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2: 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Altona police are raising red flags about the dangers of online romance scams after receiving a report involving extortion and threats. Police say the victim had been communicating with someone online entirely through email. During those conversations, intimate photographs and videos were shared. After the material was sent, the victim reportedly began receiving demands for money. When the victim refused, threatening emails followed. Police say the victim is now worried the images and videos could be shared online. Authorities are reminding people never to share intimate content online, warning that once images are sent, control over where they go can quickly be lost. Police say anyone facing threats after sharing intimate material should stop all contact with the suspect, save messages and evidence, and report the matter to police immediately. Garden Valley School Division is looking to parents and caregivers to help shape the future of kindergarten programming. A new survey is asking whether the community would support a move to full-day, everyday kindergarten, something the division says is not planned for next school year, but is being explored for the future. Board Chair Leah Clausen says the feedback will help determine whether the idea moves forward.
3: If, you know, it's a resounding, nope, we don't love this idea at all, well, then the board can say, okay, you know what, we've checked, the community has spoken.
2: Clausen says childcare pressures and scheduling challenges are a major part of the conversation, along with research on early learning benefits. The division says this is the beginning of consultation, with results helping to shape future decisions. And hands-on learning is taking center stage for kindergarten students in Morden as they meet community workers face-to-face. One of the most popular stops has been a local restaurant where students got to make their own food. Arena described the experience simply.
4: I like to go to Boston Pizza. I do the pizza by myself.
2: The class has also visited medical professionals who brought in equipment for students to try in a safe, playful way. The school says the experience helps build understanding of real-world jobs at an early age. We're gathering all the news of the day and delivering it directly to your inbox. 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
1: Now, your Pembina Valley Online weather.
2: A few clouds tonight with a slight wind out of the northeast and a low of 13 degrees. Wednesday, sunny, a high of 29. Clear skies Wednesday night and a low of 15. Thursday, sunny, a high of 34. Sunshine continuing Friday with a

0: high of 35. Saturday, sunny, a high of 33 degrees, and sunshine Sunday, a high of 36. 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
4: A few clouds tonight with a slight wind out of the northeast and a low of 13 degrees. Wednesday, sunny, a high of 29. Clear skies Wednesday night and a low of 15. Thursday, sunny, a high of 34. Sunshine continuing Friday with a high of 35. Saturday, sunny, a high of 33 degrees. And sunshine Sunday, a high of 36. Stream us on the Pembina Valley online app and stay weather ready with the CDK Electric weather page.
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1: A few clouds tonight with a slight wind out of the northeast and a low of 13 degrees. Wednesday, sunny, a high of 29. Clear skies Wednesday night and a low of 15. Thursday, sunny, a high of 34. Sunshine continuing Friday with a high of 35. Saturday, sunny, a high of 33 degrees. And sunshine Sunday, a high of 36. Stream us on the Pembina Valley online app and stay weather ready with the CDK Electric weather page.
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2: Get the news you need when you need it by downloading the Pembina Valley Online app. I'm Candace Dirksen, and here's what's making local news this hour. Borderland MLA Josh Ginter says the push for clearer home invasion laws comes directly from concerns he's heard from constituents and from violent cases reported in Manitoba and across Canada. The opposition PC MLA reintroduced a private member's resolution in the legislature, urging changes to the criminal code, including removing the duty to retreat and simplifying the legal test for defending yourself during a home invasion. Ginter says their resolution is about protecting families in those critical moments before police can arrive.
3: It's not about police response times or police resources. This is about the principle that when someone does get past the police, or when the police are on their way, you've made the call, but they're not there yet, and someone is advancing on you and going to inflict harm on you and your loved ones, do you have the right to act in defense? And this resolution argues strongly that yes, you do.
2: However, Ginter says he isn't optimistic the NDP government will pass the resolution this time either. Police chiefs in Winkler and Morden say there's a sense of pride locally following Manitoba's largest drug seizure. The investigation, led by Winnipeg police, resulted in 33 arrests and millions of dollars worth of drugs being taken off the street. Morden Police Chief Sean Awney says the atmosphere among officers has been one of excitement after seeing the investigation come together.
4: Well, I think one of the biggest feelings is of excitement, right? Just the sheer quantity, the size of the investigation, all the progress that was made on it. I think that's general the feeling that was felt by everybody here. To play a part or have any piece of part of this is just incredible.
2: Awney says local investigators regularly work with outside agencies, but noted the scale of this operation was unlike anything previously seen in Manitoba. Police say the investigation stretched across multiple provinces and involved organized crime networks connected to national and international groups. And grade 6 students at Emerado Centennial School are closing out Pay It Forward May with a fundraiser for two local causes. The group is preparing a bake sale in support of Cancer Care Manitoba and Genesis House. Students say the event will feature everything from baked goods to bracelets and other handmade items. Student Hannah shares why it's important to fundraise for these causes.
5: It probably takes a lot of money to cure cancer, like millions, billions of dollars, who knows, to cure a cancer. So by donating just a little bit, that gets you a step closer to that amount.
2: The sale, which is open to the public, takes place Thursday at Emerado Centennial School from 1 to 3 p.m. If you want to stay on top of what's happening in your community, subscribe to the Daily News at Pembina Valley Online.
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2: A few clouds tonight with a slight wind out of the northeast and a low of 13 degrees. Wednesday, sunny, a high of 29. Clear skies Wednesday night and a low of 15. Thursday, sunny, a high of 34. Sunshine continuing Friday with a high of 35. Saturday, sunny, a high of 33 degrees. And sunshine Sunday, a high of 36. 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
3: A few clouds tonight with a slight wind out of the northeast and a low of 13 degrees. Wednesday, sunny, a high of 29. Clear skies Wednesday night and a low of 15. Thursday, sunny, a high of 34. Sunshine continuing Friday with a high of 35. Saturday, sunny, a high of 33 degrees. And sunshine Sunday, a high of 36. 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
2: A few clouds tonight with a slight wind out of the northeast and a low of 13 degrees. Wednesday, sunny, a high of 29. Clear skies Wednesday night and a low of 15. Thursday, sunny, a high of 34. Sunshine continuing Friday with a high of 35. Saturday, sunny, a high of 33 degrees. And sunshine Sunday, a high of 36. 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
2: I'm Candace Dirksen with your local news, streaming now through the Pembina Valley Online app. Altona police are again warning residents to be cautious when buying and selling items online after a recent scam attempt involving a malicious email. According to police, the victim listed an item for sale on a popular online marketplace, and they were later contacted by an unknown person through email. After interacting with the message, police say the victim's phone screen suddenly went dark and the scammer gained access to banking information. An Interac e-transfer was then reportedly initiated to Western Union. Fortunately, the transaction was flagged as suspicious and stopped before any money was lost. Police remind the public that legitimate Interac e-transfer notifications do not contain attachments, and warn that phishing emails can be used to steal account information or install malware. Anyone who receives a suspicious message is advised to stop communication immediately. Contact their financial institution and report the incident to police and the Canadian Anti-Fraud Centre. Garden Valley School Division is asking families for input on a possible shift to full-day, everyday kindergarten programming in the future. The division says the idea is still in the early consultation stage and wouldn't be considered for next school year. Manitoba currently funds half-day kindergarten. Board Chair Leah Clausen says the survey is meant to gauge interest and help guide next steps.
3: It's important, I think, if anybody is, you know, has some really strong feelings either which way in this regard, that they do indicate that on the survey. It's an important survey to fill out and so that you can have a say, because what the survey will indicate is our next steps.
2: Clausen says families have raised concerns about scheduling and childcare, especially for working parents, but also points to research suggesting potential learning benefits. The survey is available through the Garden Valley School Division website. And kindergarten students at Ecole Discovery Trails in Morden are getting a close look at local careers through hands-on community visits. From doctors and police officers to restaurant staff and a pilot, teacher Megan Krager says the goal is to help students better understand their community and their place in it. Krager says the experience gives students a chance to connect classroom learning with real people and real jobs.
4: The kids are curious about the place that they live, and they often have a very small understanding. We might assume that they know where things are, who does what, but they don't, and they're very interested in who is part of our community.
2: The program continues through May with more community visits planned. 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
2: A few clouds tonight with a slight wind out of the northeast and a low of 13 degrees. Wednesday, sunny, a high of 29. Clear skies Wednesday night and a low of 15. Thursday, sunny, a high

0: 34. Sunshine continuing Friday with a high of 35. Saturday, sunny, a high of 33 degrees. And sunshine Sunday, a high of 36. 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
2: A few clouds tonight with a slight wind out of the northeast and a low of 13 degrees. Wednesday, sunny, a high of 29. Clear skies Wednesday night and a low of 15. Thursday, sunny, a high of 34. Sunshine continuing Friday with a high of 35. Saturday, sunny, a high of 33 degrees. And sunshine Sunday, a high of 36. Stream us on the Pembina Valley online app and stay weather ready with the CDK Electric weather page.
0: From Highway 14 to Highway 75.
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3: A few clouds tonight with a slight wind out of the northeast and a low of 13 degrees. Wednesday, sunny, a high of 29.

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0: Now, your Pembina Valley online weather.
3: A few clouds tonight with a slight wind out of the northeast and a low of 13 degrees. Wednesday, sunny, a high of 29. Clear skies Wednesday night and a low of 15. Thursday, sunny, a high of 34. Sunshine continuing Friday with a high of 35. Saturday, sunny, a high of 33 degrees, and sunshine Sunday, a high of 36. Stream us on the Pembina Valley online app and stay weather ready with the CDK Electric weather page.
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4: A few clouds tonight with a slight wind out of the northeast and a low of 13 degrees. Wednesday, sunny, a high of 29. Clear skies Wednesday night and a low of 15. Thursday, sunny, a high of 34. Sunshine continuing Friday with a high of 35. Saturday, sunny, a high of 33 degrees. And sunshine Sunday, a high of 36. 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
1: A few clouds tonight with a slight wind out of the northeast and a low of 13 degrees. Wednesday, sunny, a high of 29. Clear skies Wednesday night and a low of 15. Thursday, sunny, a high of 34. Sunshine continuing Friday with a high of 35. Saturday, sunny, a high of 33 degrees, and sunshine Sunday, a high of 36. Stream us on the Pembina Valley online app and stay weather ready with the CDK Electric weather page.
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3: A few clouds tonight with a slight wind out of the northeast and a low of 13 degrees. Wednesday, sunny, a high of 29. Clear skies Wednesday night and a low of 15. Thursday, sunny, a high of 34. Sunshine continuing Friday with a high of 35. Saturday, sunny, a high of 33 degrees. And sunshine Sunday, a high of 36. Stream us on the Pembina Valley Online app and stay weather ready with the CDK Electric weather page.
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3: Now, your Pembina Valley online weather.
4: A few clouds tonight with a slight wind out of the northeast and a low of 13 degrees. Wednesday, sunny, a high of 29. Clear skies Wednesday night and a low of 15. Thursday, sunny, a high of 34. Sunshine continuing Friday with a high of 35. Saturday, sunny, a high of 33 degrees. And sunshine Sunday, a high of 36. 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
2: A few clouds tonight with a slight wind out of the northeast and a low of 13 degrees. Wednesday, sunny, a high of 29. Clear skies Wednesday night and a low of 15. Thursday, sunny, a high of 34. Sunshine continuing Friday with a high of 35. Saturday, sunny, a high of 33 degrees. And sunshine Sunday, a high of 36. Stream us on the Pembina Valley online app and stay weather ready with the CDK Electric weather page.
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2: A few clouds tonight with a slight wind out of the northeast and a low of 13 degrees. Wednesday, sunny, a high of 29. Clear skies Wednesday night and a low of 15. Thursday, sunny, a high of 34. Sunshine continuing Friday with a high of 35. Saturday, sunny, a high of 33 degrees, and sunshine Sunday, a high of 36. Stream us on the Pembina Valley Online app and stay weather ready with the CDK Electric weather page.
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2: A few clouds tonight with a slight wind out of the northeast and a low of 13 degrees. Wednesday, sunny, a high of 29. Clear skies Wednesday night and a low of 15. Thursday, sunny, a high of 34. Sunshine continuing Friday with a high of 35. Saturday, sunny, a high of 33 degrees. And sunshine Sunday, a high of 36. 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
1: A few clouds tonight with a slight wind out of the northeast and a low of 13 degrees. Wednesday, sunny, a high of 29. Clear skies Wednesday night and a low of 15. Thursday, sunny, a high of 34. Sunshine continuing Friday with a high of 35. Saturday, sunny, a high of 33 degrees, and sunshine Sunday, a high of 36. Stream us on the Pemina Valley online app and stay weather ready with the CDK Electric weather page.
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1: A few clouds tonight with a slight wind out of the northeast and a low of 13 degrees. Wednesday, sunny, a high of 29. Clear skies Wednesday night and a low of 15. Thursday, sunny, a high of 34. Sunshine continuing Friday with a high of 35. Saturday, sunny, a high of 33 degrees. And sunshine Sunday, a high of 36. Stream us on the Pembina Valley Online app and stay weather ready with the CDK Electric weather page.
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1: A few clouds tonight with a slight wind out of the northeast and a low of 13 degrees. Wednesday, sunny.

0: a high of 29. Clear skies Wednesday night and a low of 15. Thursday, sunny, a high of 34. Sunshine continuing Friday with a high of 35. Saturday, sunny, a high of 33 degrees. And sunshine Sunday, a high of 36. Stream us on the Pembina Valley online app and stay weather ready with the CDK Electric weather page.
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1: A few clouds tonight with a slight wind out of the northeast and a low of 13 degrees. Wednesday, sunny, a high of 29. Clear skies Wednesday night and a low of 15. Thursday, sunny, a high of 34. Sunshine continuing Friday with a high of 35. Saturday, sunny, a high of 33 degrees. And sunshine Sunday, a high of 36. Stream us on the Pembina Valley Online app and stay weather ready with the CDK Electric weather page.
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0: 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No musical artists were harmed in the making of this contest. 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
1: A few clouds tonight with a slight wind out of the northeast and a low of 13 degrees. Wednesday, sunny, a high of 29. Clear skies Wednesday night and a low of 15. Thursday, sunny, a high of 34. Sunshine continuing Friday with a high of 35. Saturday, sunny, a high of 33 degrees. And sunshine Sunday, a high of 36. 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
1: A few clouds tonight with a slight wind out of the northeast and a low of 13 degrees. Wednesday, sunny, a high of 29. Clear skies Wednesday night and a low of 15. Thursday, sunny, a high of 34. Sunshine continuing Friday with a high of 35. Saturday, sunny, a high of 33 degrees. And sunshine Sunday, a high of 36. Stream us on the Pembina Valley online app and stay weather ready with the CDK Electric weather page.
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2: A few clouds tonight with a slight wind out of the northeast and a low of 13 degrees. Wednesday, sunny, a high of 29. Clear skies Wednesday night and a low of 15. Thursday, sunny, a high of 34. Sunshine continuing Friday with a high of 35. Saturday, sunny, a high of 33 degrees, and sunshine Sunday, a high of 36. Stream us on the Pembina Valley Online app and stay weather ready with the CDK Electric weather page.
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6: A few clouds tonight with a slight wind out of the northeast and a low of 13 degrees. Wednesday, sunny, a high of 29. Clear skies Wednesday night and a low of 15. Thursday, sunny, a high of 34. Sunshine continuing Friday with a high of 35. Saturday, sunny, a high of 33 degrees. And sunshine Sunday, a high of 36. 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
2: Good morning. We're looking at the first heat warming of the season in effect for much of the Pembina and Red River Valleys. I'm Alexander Peters, and Steph and Ryan Suderman say daily life has changed dramatically after community support helped them obtain an accessible van for their daughter Hayden. Hayden, who lives with 1P36 deletion syndrome, had outgrown her car seat, which made family outgoings increasingly difficult and almost to the point of impossible. The community rallied behind the family to support a new accessible van. Steph shares its impact.
3: We're very blessed to have the community that we do, and I don't take that for granted. I know, the same time that we were trying to fundraise for a van, there was another mom who was another 1P36 mom, and she didn't have the success that we did. We have a very gracious community who's very generous. It's been amazing.
2: The family said they feel deeply grateful for the community support that helped make their new van possible. Restoration work at a cemetery in Altona is set to begin in July. The cemetery, located at 6th Street Northeast and 4th Avenue Northeast, is just south of the care home. Mayor Harv Schrader says the project is part of the 2026 budget.
4: We're looking to restore the structural integrity of the existing monuments and just to ensure that a dignified and well-maintained environment for visitors paying respects for

0: loved ones, and I think it's just a part of being respectful to the assets that we need to take care of.
1: The work will involve cleaning and aligning monuments, removing grave covers, and cribbing where experts determine repairs are not possible without causing further damage, and clearing some trees and overgrown bushes. Landscaping will also be completed to make the cemetery easier to maintain long term. And Altona police are again warning residents to be cautious when buying and selling items online after a recent scam attempt involving a malicious email. According to police, the victim listed an item for sale on a popular online marketplace, and they were later contacted by an unknown person through email. After interacting with the message, police say the victim's phone screen suddenly went dark, and the scammer gained access to banking information. An Interac e-transfer was then reportedly initiated to Western Union. Fortunately, the transaction was flagged as suspicious and stopped before any money was lost. Police remind the public that legitimate Interac e-transfer notifications do not contain attachments, and warn that phishing emails can be used to steal account information or install malware. Anyone who receives a suspicious message is advised to stop communication immediately, contact their financial institution, and report the incident to police and the Canadian Anti-Fraud Center. Get the news of the day conveniently delivered to your email inbox and subscribe to the Daily News on Pembina Valley Online.
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3: President of the Border Baseball League, Darren Russell, couldn't be more excited for the start of 2026, and he's looking forward to a very competitive year from all the community teams.
4: You know, excitement again, like every team that's in our league and is happy to get the season started. I mean, a little regrettable that we had to skip spring and jump right into summer here. But every team is excited and ready for another season. Absolutely, Dave.
3: More with Darren Russell on PeminaValleyOnline.com. In the Border Baseball League, it was Clearwater thumping Holland 14-5, Cartwright over Balder 7-3, Altona blanked Morden 4-0, and Winkler thumped Carmen 13-2. In the 2026 IIHF Ice Hockey World Championship, Canada defeated Czechia 3-2. In the NHL playoffs, the Golden Knights are off to the finals as they edged the Avalanche 2-1, winning the best of seven series 4-0. In American Association of Professional Baseball, the Winnipeg Gold Eyes continued their winning streak, dumping Gary Soshore Railcats 7-1, while in Major League Baseball, the Blue Jays offense awoke as they thumped Miami 8-1. I'm Dave Anthony.
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1: A heat warning is in effect for much of the Pembina and Red River Valleys with a mainly sunny day today. Windy, working our way up to a high of 32 degrees, UV index of 7. Tonight, clear, windy, low of 16. Thursday, mainly sunny, windy, high of 36, humidex 38. Friday, sunny, high of 35. Currently in Morden, Winkler, and Carmen, it is 13 degrees, 14 degrees in Altona, and in Pilot Mound, it is 15 degrees. Winds are coming in from the east and northeast at 14 kilometers per hour, with a relative humidity of 51%. Check the conditions in your area. Radar forecast and alerts from CDK Electric are all on the Pembina Valley online app.
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0: Well, diving into a pool sounds nice for a day like today. Good morning. I'm Jamie Giesbrecht. You're listening to the Eagle 93.5, powered by Sawatsky's Furniture and Appliances. A heat warning is in effect, the first of the season. And wow, what a nice thing to hear, isn't it? On your CDK Electric forecast, 32 degrees is the high today. Mainly sunny, wind east at 30 kilometers per hour. And it looks like we're going to see highs in the upper and mid 30s for the rest of the week. And into the weekend and next week as well. So hot and sunny is the trend. Those UV indexes are going to be high as well. So slather on a little sunscreen and enjoy it. One of my friends said he wanted to dub Monday Amnesia Day, where it's so nice that you forget that we even had winter. I like that. Hope you're going to enjoy it. Stay safe out there with the heat warning in effect. We are going to highlight some weekend events that'll get you outside, get the community gathered together. The Teddy Bear Picnic in Morden is coming up. Habitat for Humanity has a run and walk taking place in Carmen. And Legends Car Club is teaming up with South Central Cancer Resource for a car show and barbecue. You won't want to miss that. I mean, you can't attend everything, and that's why we're there for you at Pembina Valley Online. So hopefully something you hear today will strike your interest and get you out this weekend. It is Wednesday today, and we're ready to get to it.
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0: is in effect for much of the Pembina and Red River valleys, with a mainly sunny day today. Windy, working away up to a high of 32 degrees, UV index of 7. Tonight, clear, windy, low of 16. Thursday, mainly sunny, windy, high of 36, humidex 38. Friday, sunny, high of 35. Currently in Morden, Winkler, and Carmen, it is 13 degrees, 14 degrees in Altona, and in Pilot Mound, it is 15 degrees. Winds are coming in from the east and northeast at 14 kilometers per hour, with a relative humidity of 51%. Check the conditions in your area. Radar forecast and alerts from CDK Electric are all on the Pembina Valley online app.
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You remember what car did like your parents drive you around in when you were a kid? That's the question I asked of Dawn Bergen with Legends Car Club and Eileen Vauden of South Central Cancer Resource, who are teaming up for a car show and barbecue this weekend in Winkler. We'll get you the details and talk about our favorite cars and cars we drove and were in when we were kids coming up after Coldplay. This is a sky full of stars on the Eagle 93.5, powered by Sawatsky's Furniture and Appliances. Good morning.

0: Heat warning is in effect for today as we take a look at the CDK Electric forecast. 32 degrees is our high with a UV index of 7 or high. 36 tomorrow, 35 for Friday and Saturday. Sunny, a high of 33, which will be hot but nice for the South Central Cancer Resource and Legends Car Club car show in Winkler. It's taking place at Jansen Chevrolet on the corner of Highway 432 and Highway 14, right by Walmart. You know Jansen Chev. And Don Bergen of Legends Car Club stopped by the studio with Eileen Vauden of South Central Cancer Resource on the board. And we chatted a bit about growing up and what cars we remember from that time.
1: It would have been a Chevy Prezien, I think, something like
0: oh.
1: that.
0: Oh, okay. Yeah. What was your family car when you were growing up?
1: Oh, it was a station wagon, of course.
0: With the wood panels?
1: And true story, the docs, and including Dr. Jacob, told me a story about they didn't have ambulances, so all the doctors were asked to buy station wagons so they could transport patients many, many years ago.
0: Wow. I wonder where all of those station wagons have gone, because you don't see them. Like, every now and then you'll see one person that has a vintage classic station wagon, but you don't see them in lots or people driving around old rusty station wagons.
2: The minivan came up.
1: Yes.
0: Oh, I guess that's what it could be. But do you remember sitting in the back and playing and like not having to wear a seatbelt?
2: And the back seat was facing backwards.
1: Yeah, I know.
0: Right. There we go. Those wood paneled station wagons. Yes, many families had those. And where have they all gone? You don't see those around anymore. I think I saw one last summer with a collector's plate on it. So, I mean, if you have a wood paneled station wagon, give me a call. We should go on an old-fashioned family road trip. Do the morning show from the road. The South Central Cancer Resource and Legends Car Club car show and barbecue is taking place this Saturday at Jansen Chevrolet in Winkler. 33 degrees and sunshine, should be a nice day for it. Bring your car out or just stop by, make a donation, enjoy a hot dog and a wonderful day of looking at cars and supporting SCCR.
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0: Justin Bieber with Speed Demon. When I first saw the name of that song, it reminded me of Michael Jackson, who had a song called Speed Demon on his Bad album. That was my first tape that I ever owned, was Michael Jackson Bad. Have you seen the Michael biopic yet? Apparently it's really good. Today's looking like a hot day, 32 degrees. There is a heat warning in effect as we see those temperatures rise. So be cautious of that, cognizant. And a UV index of 7 or high. So definitely a sunscreen kind of day or you're going to get burnt. Her Voice is on now, presented by CCAN and Menzies Pro Care. We are looking for nominations of women in your lives that are amazing people. People who have helped build and strengthen our community. Ty Hildebrand had a great idea yesterday, and that was, hey, how about like the mom or the grandma of a leader in our community? Is there someone who is like the mayor's grandma? Are they around? Do you know someone like that? Are you the grandma? We would love to hear from you and to highlight you on Her Voice. Let us know. The nomination form and a video explaining Her Voice and what it's all about is up on PeminaValleyOnline.com or on the app. Check it out. Take some time this morning to nominate someone, a woman in your life that you think is pretty darn special. And we're going to start that up in June, which is just around the corner. Right now, it's time for your news and information package. Here's Alexander Peters.
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2: Good morning. I'm Alexander Peters. Morden Mayor Nancy Penner is officially seeking re-election this fall. Penner says the city is at a critical point as major infrastructure projects continue to move forward, including Morden's massive wastewater initiative.
3: And that is the reason I'm seeking another term as mayor, because Morden is at a pivotal moment. And we have important work underway. And I feel this is not the time to lose momentum.
2: Penner says experienced leadership will be important as the city continues to grow and manage large-scale projects. An adventurer from Tasmania is making her way across southern Manitoba on horseback as part of a cross-Canada journey. Steph Gebby says she first rode from the east coast to Manitoulin Island 2 years ago, then kayaked west to the Manitoba border last year, and is now back in the saddle heading toward the west coast.
4: I really love traveling and the outdoors, which is lucky, I guess, and horses. And I think long riding is just like a great way of putting those three things together. In 2019, I rode east to west across Australia and thought, let's cross another continent. And Canada seemed like a really friendly option.
2: Gebby was here in the southern Red River Valley this week, boarding at places like Fort Dufferin and in people's homes as she makes her way west. Gebby says Manitoba has already left a strong impression and says Canadians are quite possibly some of the friendliest and most hospitable people on the planet. With the apparent skip over spring and summer weather arriving this week, Winkler Mayor Henry Siemens is reminding us to be aware the city's parks and public spaces will be much busier than they have been.
5: And you can see it now, too. Our parks and pathways are literally crawling with people. We want to remind the community.

0: to be aware of them, particularly younger children who maybe are just so excited to be out and about that they're not always watching before they cross the roads. Mm-hmm. So when you're out there driving, please be aware of the people that are now finally getting out there to enjoy this gorgeous, if quite hot, weather.
1: Meanwhile, Winkler's RCU Aquatic Center opened last week for the season, just in time for the arrival of that first heat wave of summer. And pay it forward, May is almost over, but the sixth grade students at Emirato Centennial School have one more project for the initiative. The students are organizing a bake sale to support Cancer Care Manitoba and Genesis House. Hannah, a grade six student who plans to help bake for the sale and make pipe cleaner flowers for it, comments on why.
2: There's people like in this world who have cancer, and I have some people in my life who do have cancer. 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
1: The sale, which is open to the public, takes place on May 28th at Emirato Centennial School from 1 to 3 p.m. Find these stories and more on Pembina Valley Online and in the daily news delivered to your inbox when you subscribe.
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4: 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In the Border Baseball League, it was Clearwater thumping Holland 14-5, Cartwright over Balder 7-3, Altona blanked Morden 4-0, and Winkler thumped Carmen 13-2. In the 2026 IIHF Ice Hockey World Championship, Canada defeated Czechia 3-2. In the NHL playoffs, the Golden Knights are off to the finals as they edged the Avalanche 2-1, winning the best of seven series 4-0. In American Association of Professional Baseball, the Winnipeg Gold Eyes continued their winning streak, dumping Gary Soshore Railcats 7-1, while in Major League Baseball, the Blue Jays offense awoke as they thumped Miami 8-1. I'm Dave Anthony.
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1: A heat warning is in effect for much of the Pembina and Red River Valleys with a mainly sunny day today. Windy, working our way up to a high of 32 degrees, UV index of 7. Tonight, clear, windy, low of 16. Thursday, mainly sunny, windy, high of 36, humidex 38. Friday, sunny, high of 35. Currently in Morden, Winkler, and Carmen, it is 13 degrees, 14 degrees in Altona, and in Pilot Mound, it is 15 degrees. Winds are coming in from the east and northeast at 14 kilometers per hour, with a relative humidity of 51%. Check the conditions in your area. Radar forecast and alerts from CDK Electric are all on the Pembina Valley online app.
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There's Teddy Swims on your Wednesday morning. I'm Jamie Giesbrecht, and I'm always rooting for you. Here's Alessia Cara. After that, more with Don Bergen from Legends Car Club.

Earlier, we heard from Eileen Vauden, board member with South Central Cancer Resource, telling us that her first family car when she was a kid was a wood-paneled station wagon.

0: I asked the same question of Don Bergen with the Legends Car Club as we anticipate the car show and barbecue for South Central Cancer Resource coming up this Saturday. Here's what Don could remember.
1: Well, it was actually funny. It was the first time I remember is a Pontiac Parisienne.
0: Really?
1: 1966.
0: Yeah. Like, that's the vehicle that your parents drove?
1: Yep.
0: And then you, wow. Okay, I'm going to have to Google that one.
1: Yep.
0: 1966 Parisienne. Yeah. So what was your first car?
1: My first car was actually a 1979 Ford Thunderbird.
0: Ooh, that's a hot car.
1: Yeah.
0: So
1: it was a big boat is what it was.
0: Oh, was it? That wasn't like the studly car where you got all the ladies.
2: Yeah.
1: Well, it was a big land yacht, a big cruiser.
0: Yeah.
1: Is what it was. That's my first car I ever had, yeah.
0: Do you know what ever happened to it?
1: I don't. I went west for a while, and I got left behind there. So where it went from there, I don't know.
0: Sometimes you end up coming across that same car. I know my parents have come across some of the cars that they grew up with, and actually the exact car is still around and restored or whatever it may be. So it's interesting to find out that kind of stuff. Man, I feel like we don't have those same stories these days. Like, the first car that I ever drove was a Honda Accord. Is that cool? I don't know. The South Central Cancer Resource and Legends Car Show and Barbecue is coming up in Winkler this Saturday. Janssen Chevrolet is the location. Oddly enough, used to be Janssen Pontiac. Parisienne, maybe they had them, I don't know. And so that's Saturday, 10 to 2. There's going to be hot dogs on the grill for lunch by donation. And last year, they were able to raise enough money that Don said when they calculated it, it came down to about $35 a hot dog. That's pretty good. Maybe we can up that and have some $40 hot dogs this year.
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6: A heat warning is in effect for much of the Pembina and Red River Valleys with a mainly sunny day today. Windy, working our way up to a high of 32 degrees, UV index of 7. Tonight, clear, windy, low of 16. Thursday, mainly sunny, windy, high of 36, humidex 38. Friday, sunny, high of 35. Currently in Morden, Winkler, and Carmen, it is 13 degrees, 14 degrees in Altona, and in Pilot Mound, it is 15 degrees. Winds are coming in from the east and northeast at 14 kilometers per hour, with a relative humidity of 51%. Check the conditions in your area. Radar forecast and alerts from CDK Electric are all on the Pembina Valley online app.
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0: And on the morning show, we have the opportunity to play a fun game. This week, it was Two Truths, One Lie on Tuesday morning, and Lori Owahand is our lucky winner. Well, she's not just lucky, she's smart, and she figured it out which one of the three statements I gave was a lie. We're going to hear from Lori after 7 o'clock. In the meantime, check out the Eagle 93.5 contests on the homepage of PeminaValleyOnline.com to see what we're playing and see how it works. There's some great videos posted as well of some of our winners. Is it fruit or more? I'm going to be choosing a winner today for our last clue. And so let's see if you can get your guesses into our Ed's Tire Talk and text line. 204-331-9350. Is it fruit or more? The latest clue is posted. And today, I'm choosing a winner.
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2: Good morning. I'm Alexander Peters. Community support has helped open new doors for Steph and Ryan Suderman and their family after they received an accessible van for their 9-year-old daughter Hayden, who has a rare genetic condition and is non-ambulatory. Before the van, the family said transportation had become physically challenging as their daughter grows. Ryan shares what makes the new van life-changing.
3: In our old van, we had to carry her, try to maneuver her way into the van and get into a car seat that was too small for her. Now, there's no bucket seat in there. You open up the sliding door at the side of the van, and we pull out the ramp, and we can just drive her wheelchair right up inside of it.
2: The pair say they are grateful for the community's support and don't take it for granted. Morden Mayor Nancy Penner has announced she will run for another term in this fall's municipal election. Penner says she's proud of the work council has accomplished over the past 3 years, including major infrastructure decisions and regional partnerships.
4: We've made some very bold decisions that has shaped our community for decades to come. Some of the decisions we've made haven't been easy ones, but they were very necessary to make and prepare Morden for the growth and opportunities and long-term success that is needed.
2: Councillor Brenda Clausen has announced her intention to run for mayor as well, so voters will cast their ballots on October 28th for this leadership position. And Altona Cemetery will be restored to its former beauty. The cemetery, located at 6th Street Northeast and 4th Avenue Northeast, is just south of the care home. According to Mayor Harv Schrader, it's all part of ensuring a dignified and well-maintained environment for visitors paying their respects.
5: First of all, cleaning and aligning the monuments, the removal of grave covers and cribbing. Restoration experts will attempt to repair some of those, but some of them, if they are moved, they will be further damaged. So they recommend then removing them in a most respectable way. And there might be some removal of some trees, overgrown bushes, and then landscaping.
2: Anyone with questions about a specific monument or gravesite can contact the town of Altona for more information. And Altona police are raising red flags about the dangers of online romance scams after receiving a report involving extortion and threats. Police say the victim had been communicating with someone online entirely through email. During those conversations, intimate photographs and

0: Videos were shared. After the material was sent, the victim reportedly began receiving demands for money. When the victim refused, threatening emails followed. Police say the victim is now worried the images and videos could be shared online. Authorities are reminding people never to share intimate content online, warning that once images are sent, control over where they go can quickly be lost. Police say anyone facing threats after sharing intimate material should stop all contact with the suspect, save messages and evidence, and report the matter to police immediately. There is a lot happening in our community, and you won't miss anything when you subscribe to the Daily Newsletter on Pembina Valley Online.
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2: President of the Border Baseball League, Darren Russell, couldn't be more excited for the start of 2026, and he's looking forward to a very competitive year from all the community teams.
3: You know, excitement again, like every team that's in our league and is happy to get the season started. I mean, a little regrettable that we had to skip spring and jump right into summer here, but every team is excited and ready for another season. Absolutely, Dave.
2: More with Darren Russell on PeminaValleyOnline.com. In the Border Baseball League, it was Clearwater thumping Holland 14-5, Cartwright over Balder 7-3, Altona blanked Morden 4-0, and Winkler thumped Carmen 13-2. In the 2026 IIHF Ice Hockey World Championship, Canada defeated Czechia 3-2. In the NHL playoffs, the Golden Knights are off to the finals as they edged the Avalanche 2-1. Winning the best of seven series 4-0. In American Association of Professional Baseball, the Winnipeg Gold Eyes continued their winning streak, dumping Gary Soshore Railcats 7-1, while in Major League Baseball, the Blue Jays offense awoke as they thumped Miami 8-1. I'm Dave Anthony.
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0: A heat warning is in effect for much of the Pembina and Red River Valleys with a mainly sunny day today. Windy, working our way up to a high of 32 degrees, UV index of 7. Tonight, clear, windy, low of 16. Thursday, mainly sunny, windy, high of 36, humidex 38. Friday, sunny, high of 35. Currently in Morden, Winkler, and Carmen, it is 13 degrees, 14 degrees in Altona, and in Pilot Mound, it is 15 degrees. Winds are coming in from the east and northeast at 14 kilometers per hour, with a relative humidity of 51%. Check the conditions in your area. Radar forecast and alerts from CDK Electric are all on the Pembina Valley online app.
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1: Madonna and Sabrina Carpenter bring your love on the Eagle 93.5. The best songs, the best variety. I'm Jamie Giesbrecht, and we played Two Truths, One Lie with Pure Joy Naturals yesterday. I gave three statements, two of which were true, and one that was a lie. And Lori Alwahand got the answer right and is our winner. Have a listen to her winning moment. Well, Lori, we're playing Two Truths, One Lie with Pure Joy Naturals, and I will tell you, your answer is correct, that their lip balm unfortunately does not make us be able to speak many different languages. That's too bad.
2: No, but that's too bad. Like I said, that'd be an awesome idea.
1: Well, which languages would you speak if you could?
2: Well, I do speak Fijian, and I do speak French and Dutch, a little German. I would probably like to get more into Spanish.
1: Oh, si, si.
2: Spanish, very attractive language.
1: That's cool. I only speak English and a little bit of German, but really, Fijian would be a great language to learn. Is it difficult?
2: It is.
1: Yeah. Is that there?
2: It is. It's really repetitive. My husband is Fijian.
1: Oh.
2: But so it's a Polynesian, right? But it really has no rules to our English language at all. So it's a lot of memory, really, and repetitive, use, really, that... But it's good. Like, you start to pick it up more than you think, because I'm answering and not really realizing sometimes. But,
1: right. Yeah. Wow. The more you learn, Lori, the more I learn about you, the more fascinating of a person you are.
2: Oh, wow. Thank you so much.
1: Well, you are our winner.
2: Well, it's never dull. I can tell you that. I'm not a dull person.
1: I can tell that. So we have a prize pack for you waiting here at Golden West. And hey, maybe at some point this summer you can stop by, join me on the morning show, and we can share gardening tips.
2: I'd love that, Jamie.
1: Okay, that'd be great.
2: Love that.
1: Let me know when you're free.
2: Yes. Sounds wonderful. You have an excellent day, and I love their products because I use their magnesium spray.
1: Oh, does it really?
2: Fantastic.
1: It relaxes.
2: Oh, it's super. It is super great. Oh. It is that they have wonderful products. I've sent some to my parents in BC. They love it. So, yeah, no, I'm a big fan of theirs.
1: Good to know. I'll pass that along.
2: And I'm going to have to try that lip balm because I haven't tried it. So that's something I'm going to try.
1: Well, you better be careful. You might be speaking Mandarin before you know it.
2: That would be fantastic.

0: There we go. That's Lori Owahan, the winner of a prize pack from Pure Joy Naturals for playing Two Truths, One Lie. All it takes is texting in the right answer, and there you go. She's got magnesium lotion and a menthol rub, and is a big fan of Pure Joy Naturals products. So there you go. We'll play again on Tuesday.
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7: A heat warning is in effect for much of the Pembina and Red River Valleys with a mainly sunny day today. Windy, working our way up to a high of 32 degrees, UV index of 7. Tonight, clear, windy, low of 16. Thursday, mainly sunny, windy, high of 36, humidex 38. Friday, sunny, high of 35. Currently in Morden, Winkler, and Carmen, it is 13 degrees, 14 degrees in Altona, and in Pilot Mound, it is 15 degrees. Winds are coming in from the east and northeast at 14 kilometers per hour, with a relative humidity of 51%. Check the conditions in your area. Radar forecast and alerts from CDK Electric are all on the Pembina Valley online app.
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Well, a heat warning is in effect as we take a look at the CDK Electric weather forecast. We're looking at a high of 32 degrees for today. As we look into the weekend for Friday, it's going to be 35. Saturday, 33 degrees. But you know what's great? Nice clear skies. Jen Fraze of the Morden Family Resource Center stopped by the studio yesterday, and we were reflecting on last year's teddy bear picnic where it had to be moved inside due to the wildfire smoke. So we're grateful that right now our skies are clear. Here's Lady Gaga with Applause. After that, we're going to highlight the teddy bear picnic and what you can look forward to in Morden this weekend.

0: Bit of a throwback to the 2010s there with Lady Gaga. That's Applause on the Eagle Morning Show, powered by Sawatsky's Furniture and Appliances. A heat warning is in effect today, and I don't think this will be the last day we'll see that. However, we're grateful for clear skies these days, because if we reflect on last year's teddy bear picnic in Morden, they had to move inside due to the wildfire smoke. This Saturday, it's looking like 33 degrees and sunny. And Jen Fraze with the Morden Family Resource Center stopped by the studio yesterday to chat with Ty Hildebrandt about what she's hoping that kids will take away from the teddy bear picnic.
1: Well, we hope that they're taking away seeing their doctor, their dentist, their chiropractor, and other medical professionals from their community and people that they go to appointments for, seeing them out in the community and knowing that they're a real person and saying hi to them, getting a freezy from them, and just, you know, being able to be comfortable with them. And then when they go to their appointment, they won't be nervous to see them.
2: What's the plan, Jen? What are we all doing at the teddy bear picnic on Saturday?
1: Well, we actually bumped it up an hour earlier this year, so it's actually starting at 10 instead of 11, and we'll go till 1, so hopefully people can still enjoy the afternoon. It's going to be a hot one, so then you can head to the pool or the beach after that. So we're there from 10 to 1. We do have a rain location, and that's at the Access Event Center here on Arena. We don't have to use that this year.
2: Don't even. We're not going to worry. No, it's going to be really hot and beautiful. We're going to be outside.
1: Exactly. So bring your kids. Come. They can get their faces painted for free. We got a face painting sponsor this year. So free face painting. There's obstacle course, 2 bouncy castles.
2: Two.
1: Yeah. And then we also are giving away free books at our Morden Family Resource tent.
2: Cool.
1: Those kids can come for a free book. The police will be there. The fire truck will be there with their new ladder truck. They're going to be shooting targets with the water. We're having a fundraiser lunch. So actually, you can bring cash or you can bring debit, because we're going to be able to take both at the park. So come for a combo. And there's lots of other things going around. There's going to be Alice's coffee. There's going to be Swirl and Twirl, cotton candy, the icicle.
2: Yeah, my favorite.
0: Oh, yeah. It's going to be a great day for cool treats as well. That's the Morden Family Resource Center Teddy Bear Picnic coming up this Saturday at Morden Park. So enjoy that. Don't forget to bring your stuffy or your squishmallow or whatever it is, your well-loved Care Bear, and get it checked out by the doctors. There's going to be a chiropractor there as well, so you can even get your stuffy's bones knocked. Isn't that great?
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1: Good morning. A heat warning is in effect for much of the Pembina and Red River Valleys as we work our way up to a high of 32 this morning. I'm Alexander Peters, and just like your yard, the city of Winkler is dealing with controlling the recent burst of dandelions and weeds.

0: with the arrival of warm temperatures and precipitation. Mayor Henry Siemens says city staff is actively targeting them.
1: If you're using our pathways in our parks, you will definitely note some of the small signs out there saying that pesticides have been applied. We just ask that you're aware of that and behave accordingly. Our staff are very good at paying attention to what's happening in the community and then trying to get ahead of what's happening. It's important for them, and they take great pride in their work to make sure that our community is as beautiful as possible.
0: Siemens made the comments for In the Mayor's Chair, which you can listen to on the Pembina Valley online app. An adventurer from Tasmania is making her way across southern Manitoba on horseback as part of a cross-Canada journey. Steph Gebby says she first rode from East Coast to Manitoulin Island 2 years ago, then kayaked west to the Manitoba border last year and is now back in the saddle heading towards the West Coast. Gebby says reaching the prairies has been one of the highlights of her cross-country trip.
2: I've been looking forward to getting here for a long time, and so far it's really exceeded my expectations. And the reason that I'm so excited to go through the prairies is it's kind of like ideal horse country. It's flat, there's grass. What more could you want?
0: Gebby is traveling with two horses and keeping to quieter roads and flexible routes as she heads west through communities in the south. She was here in the southern Red River Valley this week, boarding at places like Fort Dufferin and in people's homes as she makes her way west. And a community effort has brought greater freedom to the Suderman family and their daughter Hayden, who has a rare genetic condition and is non-ambulatory. After months of fundraising and donations, Steph, Ryan, and their three children now have an accessible van that better suits Hayden's needs. The vehicle has reduced many of the challenges that came with transportation and has already allowed the family to help another family in a similar situation. Steph comments,
3: honestly, I've said this to multiple people, but I don't dread going places with Hayden. I don't dread the errands. I don't dread taking her with. I don't dread the transitions. It feels easy. It's still work, obviously, but it takes a huge weight off of our shoulders.
0: The support they received has also inspired them to help others, including lending the van to another family with a child who has a disability. If you want to stay on top of what's happening in your community, subscribe to the Daily News on Pembina Valley Online.
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5: President of the Border Baseball League, Darren Russell, couldn't be more excited for the start of 2026, and he's looking forward to a very competitive year from all the community teams.
6: 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Absolutely, Dave.
5: 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In the Border Baseball League, it was Clearwater thumping Holland 14-5, Cartwright over Balder 7-3, Altona blanked Morden 4-0, and Winkler thumped Carmen 13-2. In the 2026 IIHF Ice Hockey World Championship, Canada defeated Czechia 3-2. In the NHL playoffs, the Golden Knights are off to the finals as they edged the Avalanche 2-1. Winning the best of seven series 4-0. In American Association of Professional Baseball, the Winnipeg Gold Eyes continued their winning streak, dumping Gary Soshore Railcats 7-1, while in Major League Baseball, the Blue Jays offense awoke as they thumped Miami 8-1. I'm Dave Anthony.
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0: A heat warning is in effect for much of the Pembina and Red River Valleys with a mainly sunny day today. Windy, working our way up to a high of 32 degrees, UV index of 7. Tonight, clear, windy, low of 16. Thursday, mainly sunny, windy, high of 36, humidex 38. Friday, sunny, high of 35. Currently in Morden, Winkler, and Carmen, it is 13 degrees, 14 degrees in Altona, and in Pilot Mound, it is 15 degrees. Winds are coming in from the east and northeast at 14 kilometers per hour, with a relative humidity of 51%. Check the conditions in your area. Radar forecast and alerts from CDK Electric are all on the Pembina Valley online app.
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0: Dua Lipa's Dance the Night. Well, we are dancing our way to the end of May, and this weekend there's lots of things happening out and about in the Pembina Valley, and it's going to be hot. A heat warning is in effect on your CDK electric forecast. And by the way, since summer has arrived, don't miss your chance to enter the ultimate summer road trip with Mr. Lube and Tires. Today's question of the day, do you like planned itineraries or spontaneous trips? That's a tough one. Maybe a mix of both, but you have to choose one for today's entry form, and that will have you entered to win the Country Thunder road trip. 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Ty Hildebrandt and I are going to talk cars after Pelch last night.
1: Wish I could call you last night, try to make sure you're all right. 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
2: Hi, Jamie. How are you?
1: Good. What you doing this weekend? You're going to be at Hometown Ford.
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1: Every time.
2: Even if
1: one per household.
2: One per house, but still, bring the whole house. Even if you don't like Fords,
1: amazing,
2: just come try it.
1: Amazing.
2: Come hate test drive a Ford, and Central Station gets $30. I don't care why you do it.
1: You know what? I'm going to be stopping by Jansen Chev.
2: SCCR
1: is having, yeah, a barbecue with Legends Car Club, yep, and a car show.
2: You heard me talk to Don Bergen on the radio and said that if you show up, Don will race you. Is that why you're going? You're going to go race Don in
1: like
2: his Corvette?
1: Like a foot race? Oh.
2: Yeah, no, you run versus Don driving in his Corvette.
1: No, I'll get in the Corvette, though. That's a pretty nice car.
2: Yeah.
1: I did ask Eileen and Don what their first, like, childhood car, like their family car was.
2: Like the first car that their parents drove?
1: Yes, and Eileen said theirs was like a wood paneled station wagon. And I think that Dawn said it was a Parisienne, a Pontiac.
2: Ooh,
1: Parisienne.
2: Cool. What was yours? What was your family car? Do you remember?
1: Yep, we had a Ford Topaz.
2: Oh,
1: that was,
2: yes,
1: our family car, and there were five of us.
2: A Topaz is like a big sedan, right?
1: No, it's a sedan, but it's small. It's like, do you remember the Ford Taurus?
2: Yes.
1: It's the same thing.
2: I don't know what our family car. I don't know.
1: What?
2: I know Mom had a Dodge Caravan at one point.
1: Oh, so that's already that's a van.
2: Yeah. I don't know. I think Dad always drove Hondas.
1: I was gonna say, I thought, like, you were just on a motorcycle all the
2: like
1: time.
2: Always like Honda Accord.
1: Bill on a motorcycle.
2: Or a Harley Davidson.
1: Yeah. He drove us to preschool on a Harley.
2: My dad used to have a really cool 1968 Mustang. That's like, and it's more of a collector's car, obviously not a family car, but that is the car that I remember.
1: Do you wish your dad would switch from motorcycle to classic cars like my dad so that they're safer?
2: No. No. But I was very upset at my father for selling his 1968 Ford Mustang 2 weeks before I graduated high school.
1: Oh, man.
2: So instead of driving a 1968 Candy Apple Red Ford Mustang, I drove a Honda Civic.
1: Oh, man.
2: Or Honda Accord.
1: Was that your first car that you ever drove in high school? Or what was your high school car?
2: My high school car was a 1997 Chrysler Sebring LXI.
1: We're going to have to Google that?
2: Google that when you get off.
1: I'm
2: of
1: sure.
2: Here. It's sick. It had like fake wood panel interior that was like plastic. It was like,
1: yes,
2: but it looked like wood. And the console was tilted towards the driver, kind of.
1: Yes.
2: And so it was like facing the driver. It was the sickest car of all time. What was your first car?
1: A 91 Honda Accord.
2: Yeah.
1: Which I called the rev machine because when you press the gas, it was just like, it was so loud. And my nephew.
2: No muffler.
1: Yeah. My nephew ended up driving that car and got a collector's plate for it, which made me feel really old. Now, I wasn't in high school in 91. Like, I was newly born, but that's the car that I drove in high school.
2: Oh, yeah. I wasn't in high school in 97 either. Neither of us had new cars in high school. I want to know from our listeners.
1: Yes.
2: What was the first car that was yours? Not even the family. What was your first car?
1: I like the family car.
2: I want to hear
1: that too.
2: I just don't. Maybe more people remember that. Yeah.
1: I love the fact that people were driving around in wood paneled station wagons. No seatbelts.
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8: A heat warning is in effect for much of the Pembina and Red River Valleys. Mainly sunny day today, windy, high of 32, UV index of 7. Tonight, clear, windy, low of 16. Thursday, mainly sunny, windy, high of 36, humidex 38. Friday, sunny, high of 35. Currently in Morden Winkler, it is 14 degrees, 15 degrees in Carmen and Pilot Mound, and in Altona, it is 16 degrees. Winds are coming in from the east and northeast at 15 kilometers per hour, with a relative humidity of 48%. Check the conditions in your area. Radar forecast and alerts from CDK Electric are all on the Pembina Valley online app.
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0: Well, there you go. 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

0: 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I'm Jamie Giesbrecht, and Home Care Evernest is sending me out in the community to find people to surprise with gift cards to local businesses.
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2: A heat warning is in effect for much of the Pembina and Red River Valleys as we work our way up to a high of 32 degrees today. I'm Alexander Peters, and Morden Mayor Nancy Penner is officially entering the race for re-election this fall. Penner says one of the biggest reasons she wants to continue as mayor is to see the city's wastewater project through to completion.
3: This is one.

0: of the most important infrastructure investments in Morden's history, and I know completing this project is essential to unlocking the future of our community, not only for housing, but it's going to support our business growth, it's going to attract investments to our community, and it's going to ensure that our city is ready for those opportunities ahead.
1: Councillor Brenda Claussen has announced her intention to run for mayor as well, so voters will cast their ballots on October 28th for the leadership position. An adventurer from Tasmania is making her way across southern Manitoba on horseback as part of a cross-Canada journey. Steph Gebby says she first rode from the east coast to Manitoulin Island 2 years ago, then kayaked west to the Manitoba border last year, and is now back in the saddle heading towards the west coast. As she continues west from the Altona area, Gebby says she hopes her journey encourages others to chase their own adventures.
2: I guess I just hope that maybe people can be inspired to get out and do the things that they want to do, whether it's course-related or just adventure-related. I think some people can be quite scared of the world. I know that's kind of like a very broad statement because people often ask me, like, are you afraid? But yeah, I think it's just so great to get out there and explore the world, and it's such a stunning place. So hopefully some people can be a little bit inspired.
1: Gebby says her experience traveling through Canada has shown her the kindness of strangers and the value of exploring the world firsthand. The timing couldn't have been better with the opening of Winkler's RCU Aquatic Center just ahead of the season's first heat wave. Mayor Henry Siemens says the pool opened last Friday.
3: And again, playwinkler.ca for information around hours and availability and what that looks like if you want to book the pool for an event. But this week, our timing from our staff could not have been better. It was still a little bit chilly end of last week when they did open the pool. Mm-hmm. And then here we are, and you can't not have a pool when it's this hot outside.
1: Siemens made the comments for the latest episode of In the Mayor's Chair, which you can listen to in the story on the Pembina Valley online app. And while you're there, be sure to subscribe to the daily newsletter to receive it directly into your inbox.
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5: 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In the Border Baseball League, it was Clearwater thumping Holland 14-5, Cartwright over Balder 7-3, Altona blanked Morden 4-0, and Winkler thumped Carmen 13-2. In the 2026 IIHF Ice Hockey World Championship, Canada defeated Czechia 3-2. In the NHL playoffs, the Golden Knights are off to the finals as they edged the Avalanche 2-1. Winning the best of seven series 4-0. In American Association of Professional Baseball, the Winnipeg Gold Eyes continued their winning streak, dumping Gary Soshore Railcats 7-1, while in Major League Baseball, the Blue Jays offense awoke as they thumped Miami 8-1. I'm Dave Anthony.
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1: A heat warning is in effect for much of the Pembina and Red River Valleys. A mainly sunny day today, windy, high of 32, UV index of 7. Tonight, clear, windy, low of 16. Thursday, mainly sunny, windy, high of 36, humidex 38. Friday, sunny, high of 35. Currently in Morden Winkler, it is 14 degrees, 15 degrees in Carmen and Pilot Mound. And in Altona, it is 16 degrees. Winds are coming in from the east and northeast at 15 kilometers per hour with a relative humidity of 48%. Check the conditions in your area. Radar forecast and alerts from CDK Electric are all on the Pembina Valley online app.
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0: Well, it's been a decade since a new Habitat for Humanity house has been built in Carmen, but the Carmen chapter is getting set to build another one. So they are doing some fundraising right now, including a run and walk put on by a local Carmen runner. Get all the details with Christina Falk coming up in just a few minutes. If you are loving this weather and you want to go for a walk this weekend, make it for a good cause and challenge yourself. Sounds like it's going to be a fun time. We'll get all the details on how this runner is going to be running 5 kilometers every hour on the hour in Carmen.
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4: A heat warning is in effect for much of the Pembina and Red River Valleys. Mainly sunny day today, windy, high of 32, UV index of 7. Tonight, clear, windy, low of 16. Thursday, mainly sunny, windy, high of 36, humidex 38. Friday, sunny, high of 35. Currently in Morden Winkler, it is 14 degrees, 15 degrees in Carmen and Pilot Mound. And in Altona, it is 16 degrees. Winds are coming in from the east and northeast at 15 kilometers per hour with a relative humidity of 48%. Check the conditions in your area. Radar forecast and alerts from CDK Electric are all on the Pembina Valley online app.
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We're going to talk Carmen, running, walking, and Habitat for Humanity after Pink on the Eagle Morning Show. 32 degrees today, by the way. A heat warning remains in effect.

0: A heat warning is in effect from Environment Canada as we look at a high of 32 degrees for today, and that's nothing compared to the weekend. Well, for tomorrow, 36, Friday, 35, Saturday, 33 degrees and sunny, and that is a day when there's a lot of things happening, including a run and walk event for Habitat for Humanity in Carmen. Yes, the Carmen chapter hasn't built a house in a decade, but they are currently fundraising so that they can build their next Habitat for Humanity house. Christina Falk stopped by the studio to share some details on how this run in Carmen, or walk, is going to work.
1: Okay, so Chris Dick, the Carmen
2: runner. I see him on social media.
1: Yes.
2: I love his social media.
1: Yes. He has actually been training for this event. So, okay, here's what it is. It's at the park from 10 to 4.
2: Ryle Park, which we just talked about.
1: Yes, on Saturday, May 30th. And he is going to be there. And the top of every hour, he is going to leave and run a 5-kilometer marked loop around the town. And you can join him. Okay, now, yeah, I want you to think about it. He's running 5 kilometers, but not one time. Every hour from 10 till 4 o'clock.
2: That is insane.
1: That's crazy.
2: So if you want to join him for one run around the block, you can.
1: Yeah.
2: How long do you think it takes Chris to run 5 kilometers?
1: I have no idea. I'm super curious about that.
2: I just think, like, if I had to run 5 kilometers at the top of the hour every hour, I would barely be back in time to run my next 5 kilometers.
1: One, yeah, right?
2: 55 minutes exactly, for each 5 kilometers,
1: right?
2: And I would be gasping for air.
1: Yes.
2: That is such a

0: cool idea. Okay, yeah. So the idea is that Chris is running 5 kilometers every hour, and we have the opportunity to join him.
1: Yes. Also, you can walk. So this is not just a fun run.
0: That's
1: it's
0: my
1: also
0: style.
1: A run and walk. And walking is my thing, too.
0: Yeah, me too.
1: And they're going to have a leader also at the top of every hour that's leaving on the walk. So you can join them, or you don't have to join them. You can go at your own pace. But you come and you register, and registration is by donation.
0: Okay.
1: So we're asking people to come out, have a great day, bring your kids along. There's lunch from 11 to 2 for purchase, and there's also a mini donut truck.
2: Ooh, a mini donut truck. I like the way you said that, Christina. If you can run or walk, or even if you just want to show up and support, you can pull up a lawn chair too. Come to the Ryle Park in Carmen on Saturday. Chris Dick is going to be running a 5K on the top of every hour from 10 till 4. Insane. It's amazing the things that people do, eh? Like, I like running too, but like, that is excessive and amazing. Good for him. So you can watch him, you can run with him, you can walk, and all for raising funds for Habitat for Humanity. See if someone will sponsor you. Maybe say, hey, I am going to walk 2K every hour, and you can give me $200. It's all going to the next build in Carmen for Habitat for Humanity. Thank you, Christina. And there's mini donuts.
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1: Good morning. We're looking at the first heat warming of the season in effect for much of the Pembina and Red River Valleys. I'm Alexander Peters, and Steph and Ryan Suderman say daily life has changed dramatically after community support helped them obtain an accessible van for their daughter Hayden. Hayden, who lives with 1P36 deletion syndrome, had outgrown her car seat, which made family outgoings increasingly difficult and almost to the point of impossible. The community rallied behind the family to support a new accessible van. Steph shares its impact.
2: We're very blessed to have the community that we do, and I don't take that for granted. I know, the same time that we were trying to fundraise for a van, there was another mom who was another 1P36 mom, and she didn't have the success that we did. We have a very gracious community who's very generous. It's been amazing.
1: The family said they feel deeply grateful for the community support that helped make their new van possible. Restoration work at a cemetery in Altona is set to begin in July. The cemetery, located at 6th Street Northeast and 4th Avenue Northeast, is just south of the care home. Mayor Harv Schrader says the project is part of the 2026 budget.
3: We're looking to restore the structural integrity of the existing monuments and just to ensure that a dignified and well-maintained environment for visitors paying respects for, loved ones. And I think it's just a part of being respectful to the assets that we need to take care of.
1: The work will involve cleaning and aligning monuments, removing grave covers, and cribbing where experts determine repairs are not possible without causing further damage, and clearing some trees and overgrown bushes. Landscaping will also be completed to make the cemetery easier to maintain long term. And Altona police are again warning residents to be cautious when buying and selling items online after a recent scam attempt involving a malicious email. According to police, the victim listed an item for sale on a popular online marketplace, and they were later contacted by an unknown person through email. After interacting with the message, police say the victim's phone screen suddenly went dark, and the scammer gained access to banking information. An Interact e-transfer was then reportedly initiated to Western Union. Fortunately, the transaction was flagged as suspicious and stopped before any money was lost. Police remind the public that legitimate Interact e-transfer notifications do not contain attachments and warn that phishing emails can be used to steal account information or install malware. Anyone who receives a suspicious message is advised to stop communication immediately, contact their financial institution, and report the incident to police and the Canadian Anti-Fraud Center. Get the news of the day conveniently delivered to your email inbox and subscribe to the Daily News on Pembina Valley Online.
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4: President of the Border Baseball League, Darren Russell, couldn't be more excited for the start of 2026, and he's looking forward to a very competitive year from all the community teams.
5: 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I mean, a little regrettable that we had to skip spring and jump right into summer here. But every team is excited and ready for another season. Absolutely, Dave.
4: More with Darren Russell on PeminaValleyOnline.com. In the Border Baseball League, it was Clearwater thumping Holland 14-5, Cartwright over Balder 7-3, Altona blanked Morden 4-0, and Winkler thumped Carmen 13-2. In the 2026 IIHF Ice Hockey World Championship, Canada defeated Czechia 3-2. In the NHL playoffs, the Golden Knights are off to the finals as they edged the Avalanche 2-1, winning the best of seven series 4-0. In American Association of Professional Baseball, the Winnipeg Goldeyes continued their winning streak, dumping Gary Sochor Railcats 7-1, while in Major League Baseball, the Blue Jays offense awoke as they thumped Miami 8-1. I'm Dave Anthony.
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1: A heat warning is in effect for much of the Pembina and Red River Valleys. Mainly sunny day today, windy, high of 32, UV index of 7. Tonight, clear, windy, low of 16. Thursday, mainly sunny, windy, high of 36, humidex 38. Friday, sunny, high of 35. Currently in Morton Winkler, it is 14 degrees, 15 degrees in Carmen and Pilot Mound, and in Altona, it is 16 degrees. Winds are coming in from the east and northeast at 15 kilometers per hour, with a relative humidity of 48%. Check the conditions in your area. Radar forecast and alerts from CDK Electric are all on the Pembina Valley online app.
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A heat warning is in effect this morning. We're sitting at 14 degrees already, looking at a high of 32 for today. And you know what's interesting? 32 doesn't even sound that bad because tomorrow, 36 is our high. And of course, the Humidex makes it feel even warmer than that. The UV index, by the way, also 7 or high today. Tomorrow it's going to be 8 or very high. That's when sun protection becomes important. I know that's not fun and it's not fun to say, but you can find some really good smelling sunscreens. So I like the coconutty ones. They smell so good. And sometimes you can get ones with like shimmer or sparkle in them. I am a fan of that. Men, you might not be, but why not? Why not be a little sparkly as you go golfing or whatever you're doing? Here's Edward Maya and Mia. Oh, I can't see the end of her name, so we're just going to call her Mia. It's Stereo Love on the Eagle 93.5.

0: a heat warning is in effect. Is that the heat warning alarm?
1: That's the heat warning alarm.
0: Coming.
1: Because whenever I walk into a room, what?
0: Heat warning. Okay, we are being annoying.
1: Yeah,
0: and it is
1: one, it's
0: fun.
1: It's Wednesday, my dudes.
0: It is. So 32 degrees is our high for today.
1: Yeah.
0: Which my friend was saying earlier this week that we should have called Monday Amnesia Day, because it's amazing how quickly we forget like how long winter was lasting.
1: Yeah,
0: remember?
1: There was snow on the ground until, what, 2 weeks ago?
0: Yeah, and it kept storming, and it kept storming, and then,
1: And then there was wind and dust everywhere.
0: And, like, you were just saying to me moments ago, you don't want to complain.
1: Yes.
0: I get that.
1: No, I don't want to complain. I don't want to be that guy.
0: You don't want to be that guy.
1: But it's plus 35 out there.
0: It's, it's going to be really hot.
1: Yeah.
0: I find it hard not to complain about heat.
1: Yeah.
0: And I don't know why. Mm-hmm. Maybe it's because when I live...

0: in my house on 3rd Street in Winkler, mm-hmm. I did not have air conditioning.
1: Yeah, yeah. See, that's the thing. And I, not everywhere does air conditioning. It's a thing that some people just go without.
0: And there comes a point in the summer, if you don't have air conditioning,
1: yeah.
0: where your house no longer cools. Like, even if you close the blinds during the day, you mm-hmm. set the fan the right speed, your fan set up, there comes a point where overnight it doesn't cool down enough to actually cool down your house with the windows open.
1: Yeah.
0: So it just, like, 28 was the lowest it would get in my house.
1: That sucks.
0: It sucked. Me and Baxter, my dog at the time, mm-hmm. we would just sit outside in a small kiddie pool all day.
1: Yeah.
0: We just sat in the pool together.
1: Yeah.
0: Because inside was just stale and smelled like wet rug.
1: We were, our appliances arrived at the house yesterday.
0: Yeah.
1: And they had to take the fridge doors off because it wouldn't fit inside the building.
0: Oh, yeah.
1: And so they then also had to take the door of our house off. So for like a solid 2.5 hours, it was just an open doorway into the inferno of the abyss, just kind of leaking into the house.
0: You and literally that was, see the heat waves.
1: Yes, and I couldn't, like, they were having a worse time than I was because
0: yeah.
1: they had to take the thing apart, so I couldn't, yeah, it was
0: You're
1: it
0: just
1: was rough.
0: Standing here like, hurry up, hurry up, hurry
1: yeah,
0: up.
1: I wanted to point out how ironic it was. I'd be like, yeah, guys, I'd give you some ice cold lemonade, but you deliver in my fridge. But the looks they would have given me would not have been great.
0: That is hilarious. So I know you guys are, like, you right now you're air conditioner less.
1: Yes, yeah, yeah. We're between conditioners at the moment.
0: You're between conditioners. So how long do you think that's gonna last?
1: I don't know. It's probably just until the heat dies down.
0: Probably it'll be like a cool Saturday and you're like, you know what? Maybe we don't need air conditioning.
1: Yeah, yeah.
0: But for those right now who are like, oh, we don't have an air conditioner, like, I feel you. I've been there. It sucks. Now in my house, I have to try to fight against every urge I have to make my house really cold all the time because it's so like, oh, I can finally be cool inside.
1: Mm-hmm.
0: But I don't. Yeah. I'm trying to manage my hydro bill.
1: Ain't that the truth?
0: Stay cool, folks.
1: Stay cool, Pony Boy.
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1: A heat warning is in effect for much of the Pembina and Red River Valleys. Mainly sunny day today, windy, high of 32, UV index of 7. Tonight, clear, windy, low of 16. Thursday, mainly sunny, windy, high of 36, humidex 38. Friday, sunny, high of 35. Currently in Morton-Winkler, it is 14 degrees, 15 degrees in Carmen and Pilot Mound.

0: And in Altona, it is 16 degrees. Winds are coming in from the east and northeast at 15 kilometers per hour with a relative humidity of 48%. Check the conditions in your area. Radar forecast and alerts from CDK Electric are all on the Pembina Valley online app.
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2: Good morning. I'm Alexander Peters. Morden Mayor Nancy Penner is officially seeking re-election this fall. Penner says the city is at a critical point as major infrastructure projects continue to move forward, including Morden's massive wastewater initiative.
3: And that is the reason I'm seeking another term as mayor, because Morden is at a pivotal moment. And we have important work underway. And I feel this is not the time to lose momentum.
2: Penner says experienced leadership will be important as the city continues to grow and manage large-scale projects. An adventurer from Tasmania is making her way across southern Manitoba on horseback as part of a cross-Canada journey. Steph Gebby says she first rode from the east coast to Manitoulin Island 2 years ago, then kayaked west to the Manitoba border last year, and is now back in the saddle heading toward the west coast.
4: I really love traveling and the outdoors, which is lucky, I guess, and horses. And I think long riding is just like a great way of putting those three things together. In 2019, I rode east to west across Australia and thought, let's cross another continent. And Canada seemed like a really friendly option.
2: Gebby was here in the southern Red River Valley this week, boarding at places like Fort Dufferin and in people's homes as she makes her way west. Gebby says Manitoba has already left a strong impression and says Canadians are quite possibly some of the friendliest and most hospitable people on the planet. With the apparent skip over spring and summer weather arriving this week, Winkler Mayor Henry Siemens is reminding us to be aware the city's parks and public spaces will be much busier than they have been.
5: And you can see it now, too. Our parks and pathways are literally crawling with people. We want to remind the community to be aware of them, particularly younger children who maybe are just so excited to be out and about that they're not always watching before they cross the roads. Mm-hmm. So when you're out there driving, please be aware of the people that are now finally getting out there to enjoy this gorgeous, if quite hot, weather.
2: Meanwhile, Winkler's RCU Aquatic Center opened last week for the season, just in time for the arrival of that first heat wave of summer. And Pay It Forward May is almost over, but the sixth grade students at Emirato Centennial School have

0: one more project for the initiative. The students are organizing a bake sale to support Cancer Care Manitoba and Genesis House. 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
1: There's people like in this world who have cancer, and I've have some people in my life who do have cancer. 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
3: 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In the Border Baseball League, it was Clearwater thumping Holland 14-5, Cartwright over Balder 7-3, Altona blanked Morden 4-0, and Winkler thumped Carmen 13-2. In the 2026 IIHF Ice Hockey World Championship, Canada defeated Czechia 3-2. In the NHL playoffs, the Golden Knights are off to the finals as they edged the Avalanche 2-1, winning the best of seven series 4-0. In American Association of Professional Baseball, the Winnipeg Gold Eyes continued their winning streak, dumping Gary Sochore Railcats 7-1, while in Major League Baseball, the Blue Jays offense awoke as they thumped Miami 8-1. I'm Dave Anthony.
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0: A heat warning is in effect for much of the Pembina and Red River Valleys. A mainly sunny day today, windy, high of 32, UV index of 7. Tonight, clear, windy, low of 16. Thursday, mainly sunny, windy, high of 36, humidex 38. Friday, sunny, high of 35. Currently in Morden Winkler, it is 14 degrees, 15 degrees in Carmen and Pilot Mound, and in Altona, it is 16 degrees. Winds are coming in from the east and northeast at 15 kilometers per hour, with a relative humidity of 48%. Check the conditions in your area. Radar forecast and alerts from CDK Electric are all on the Pembina Valley online app.
2: Eagle.

0: Well, you may want to plunge into some cold water on a week like this. A heat warning is in effect, and we're looking at a high of 32 degrees for today, a UV index of 7 or high, which means sunscreen. 16 degrees overnight tonight, then tomorrow up to 36. Now, there's lots of events happening around Morden, Winkler, Carmen, Altona for the weekend. But maybe you want to sit inside, have a great meal, some good drinks. Rendezvous in Morden is hosting Side 2, an offset of the Beer Jammers Band, this Saturday, May 30th. Do you have your reservations? Because I know they go pretty quickly. I don't know if they have spots left. You'll have to contact them and find out. But we're going to hear from Side 2, Dennis Kaler, Brad Wainica, and Randy Reimer coming up in 10 minutes. Right now, Lady Gaga and Doechii, Runway. Doechii's beautiful, by the way. Look her up.
1: No matter what. No matter what.

0: The Weeknd, Blinding Lights. Hey, this morning, if you have a few minutes, don't forget to nominate a special woman that you know for her voice so we can feature them throughout the month of June and beyond. 32 degrees is our high today with a heat warning in effect as we see those highs in the mid to even beyond in the 30s this week and into the weekend. On Saturday, the Beer Jammers, not the full Beer Jammers, they have an acoustic trio. And they're calling themselves Side 2. Randy, Dennis, and Brad stopped by the studio, and I asked them how Side 2 got started.
1: You know, it was just something, we got a couple of venues and a couple of requests to play places where we couldn't put a full band, so we said, let's try some stuff with acoustic. Brad and I are both experienced acoustic players, and we've been focusing a little bit more on just doing some nice two-part vocals. So we tried a little bit. We said, well, this is fun.
0: Mm-hmm. Yeah.
1: So we did...

0: a cool little thing at a venue in Plum Coulee for a little private event, and it went very, very well. And we started getting asked to do a bit more. So it's nice to have that to work within a little bit different context than the Beer Jammers. We share a lot of the same repertoire, just differently.
1: So you're like a Beer Jammers cover band.
0: Yeah, we're covering Beer Jammers. Yeah, exactly.
2: We're covering the cover song. Yeah,
1: you look just like them. It's just it's crazy.
3: We're actually a Beer Jammers tribute band.
1: Maybe you saw the video of Side 2 in studio on our Eagle 93.5 Facebook page. If you haven't yet, check it out. Give them a like and a share. Side 2 is going to be performing at Rendezvous in Morden this Saturday. Make

reservation. Otherwise, you might get turned away at the door. Stay for supper and then the music to follow. Here's a little clip of the Beer Jam, or sorry, not the Beer Jammers, the Beer Jammers tribute band, Side 2, doing Tom Petty's Listen to Her Heart.

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7: A heat warning is in effect for much of the Pembina and Red River Valleys. A mainly sunny day today, windy, high of 32, UV index of 7. Tonight, clear, windy, low of 16. Thursday, mainly sunny, windy, high of 36, humidex 38. Friday, sunny, high of 35. Currently in Morden Winkler, it is 14 degrees, 15 degrees in Carmen and Pilot Mound. And in Altona, it is 16 degrees. Winds are coming in from the east and northeast at 15 kilometers per hour with a relative humidity of 48%. Check the conditions in your area. Radar forecast and alerts from CDK Electric are all on the Pembina Valley online app.
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0: wanna dance alone.
1: All right, well, last Friday, I posted the fruit or more clue on the Eagle Facebook page, and it's time to wrap up that contest. So I've got $25 gift card in my hands, and let's get to the phone line, see if we can get a winner on the line.
2: Good morning.
1: Hey, Lisa, it's Jamie. How are you doing?
2: Good, yourself?
1: Good. What are you up to on a Wednesday morning?
2: Finished dropping my kids off at school.
1: Nice.
2: Gonna go get some fuel and then head home and plant garden.
1: Oh, that sounds like a great plan. So are you someone who loves the sunshine and heat, or are you more of a cooler weather kind of person?
2: I like the sunshine and heat.
1: Okay. So how big, do you have a big garden, or are you talking like flower beds, or what are you planting?
2: No, I'll be planting with my sister-in-law, and we have two large gardens that we plant.
1: Wow. Well, that sounds like a great, rewarding thing to do with your sister-in-law. That's awesome. Well, Lisa, the Fruit and More contest has to wrap up at some point, and I've been taking entries, and I loved your answer. So we were giving clues with Susie and Rachel and I about things that taste really good fried or air-fried, and they're fresh every week at Fruit and More, and you were correct when you guessed fresh, Gimli, unfrozen fish every Friday. So how did you know that?
2: Well, you often see the fresh fish signs, and well, the only fresh place that I know of most of that in this area is Gimli.
1: Right.
2: I haven't actually been out there to try it myself, but I keep hearing they talk about it, and something about unfrozen fish, I guess, is better than frozen.
1: I guess. I don't know either, but...
2: I don't know.
1: Lisa, now you've got 25 bucks to the Fruit and More store. 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
2: That sounds fantastic.
1: Awesome. Lisa, I hope you have a great week. Stay cool. Don't forget to wear sunscreen and all that stuff, and all the best with your gardening.
2: Thank you so much. Appreciate that.
1: Oh, appreciate you, Lisa. Thank you so much. So that is Lisa Cron, who is now the winner of $25 for winning the Fruit and More contest for this week. And yes, the answer was, well, walleye, but she did text in that it was fresh, unfrozen Gimli fish every Friday at the Fruit and More store. Congrats.
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0: Now, your Pembina Valley online weather.
6: A heat warning is in effect for much of the Pembina and Red River valleys. A mainly sunny day today, windy, high of 32, UV index of 7. Tonight, clear, windy, low of 16. Thursday, mainly sunny, windy, high of 36, humidex 38. Friday, sunny, high of 35. Currently in Morden Winkler, it is 14 degrees, 15 degrees in Carmen and Pilot Mound. And in Altona, it is 16 degrees. Winds are coming in from the east and northeast at 15 kilometers per hour with a relative humidity of 48%. Check the conditions in your area. Radar forecast and alerts from CDK Electric are all on the Pembina Valley online app.
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1: Now, your Pembina Valley Online news.
2: Good morning. I'm Alexander Peters. No injuries were reported in a two-vehicle collision Tuesday evening on Highway 75 northbound between Morris and St. Agathe. According to RCMP, Morris detachment members responded after receiving the call shortly after 7 p.m. Police, fire, and EMS attended the scene immediately in the RM of Morris. Upon arrival, it was determined a semi-truck carrying dry concrete rear-ended an SUV. Community support has helped open new doors for Steph and Ryan Suderman and their family after they received an accessible van for their 9-year-old daughter Hayden, who has a rare genetic condition and is non-ambulatory. Before the van, the family said transportation had become physically challenging as their daughter grows. Ryan shares what makes the new van life-changing.
3: In our old van, we had to carry her, try to maneuver her way into the van and get into a car seat that was too small for her. Now, there's no bucket seat in there. You open up the sliding door at the side of the van, and we pull out the ramp, and we can just drive her wheelchair right up inside of it.
2: The pair say they are grateful for the community support and don't take it for granted. Morden Mayor Nancy Penner has announced she will run for another term in this fall's municipal election.

0: Penner says she's proud of the work council has accomplished over the past 3 years, including major infrastructure decisions and regional partnerships.
1: We've made some very bold decisions that has shaped our community for decades to come. Some of the decisions we've made haven't been easy ones, but they were very necessary to make and prepare Morden for the growth and opportunities and long-term success that is needed.
0: Councillor Brenda Clausen has announced her intention to run for mayor as well, so voters will cast their ballots on October 28th for this leadership position. And Altona Cemetery will be restored to its former beauty. The cemetery, located at 6th Street Northeast and 4th Avenue Northeast, is just south of the care home. According to Mayor Harv Schrader, it's all part of ensuring a dignified and well-maintained environment for visitors paying their respects.
2: First of all, cleaning and aligning the monuments, the removal of grave covers and cribbing. Restoration experts will attempt to repair some of those, but some of them, if they are moved, they will be further damaged. So they recommend then removing them in a most respectable way. And there might be some removal of some trees, overgrown bushes, and then landscaping.
0: Anyone with questions about a specific monument or gravesite can contact the town of Altona for more information. There is a lot happening in our community, and you won't miss anything when you subscribe to the daily newsletter on Pembina Valley Online.
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4: President of the Border Baseball League, Darren Russell, couldn't be more excited for the start of 2026, and he's looking forward to a very competitive year from all the community teams.
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0: that we had to skip spring and jump right into summer here. 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Absolutely, Dave.
1: More with Darren Russell on PeminaValleyOnline.com. In the Border Baseball League, it was Clearwater thumping Holland 14-5, Cartwright over Balder 7-3, Altona blanked Morden 4-0, and Winkler thumped Carmen 13-2. In the 2026 IIHF Ice Hockey World Championship, Canada defeated Czechia 3-2. In the NHL playoffs, the Golden Knights are off to the finals as they edged the Avalanche 2-1, winning the best of seven series 4-0. In American Association of Professional Baseball, the Winnipeg Gold Eyes continued their winning streak, dumping Gary Sochore Railcats 7-1, while in Major League Baseball, the Blue Jays offense awoke as they thumped Miami 8-1. I'm Dave Anthony.
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3: A heat warning is in effect for much of the Pemina and Red River Valleys. A mainly sunny day today, windy, high of 32, UV index of 7. Tonight, clear, windy, low of 16. Thursday, mainly sunny, windy, high of 36, humidex 38. Friday, sunny, high of 35. Currently in Morden Winkler, it is 14 degrees, 15 degrees in Carmen and Pilot Mound, and in Altona, it is 16 degrees. Winds are coming in from the east and northeast at 15 kilometers per hour, with a relative humidity of 48%. Check the conditions in your area. 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
1: Well, it's an iced coffee for me today, especially as the temperature continues to rise. A heat warning remains in effect. A high of 32 today, UV index of 7 or high. 36 tomorrow. What? And there are tons of things happening this weekend. It's going to be hot and sunny out. Perfect weather for people who do love sunshine and heat. Are you out in your garden today? Here's Somber with Homewrecker. Hope you're having a great morning. 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
2: A heat warning is in effect for much of the Pembina and Red River Valleys. Mainly sunny day today, windy, high of 32, UV index of 7. Tonight clear, windy, low of 16. Thursday mainly sunny, windy, high of 36, humidex 38. Friday sunny, high of 35. Currently in Morton-Winkler, it is 14 degrees, 15 degrees in Carmen and Pilot Mound, and in Altona, it is 16 degrees. Winds are coming in from the east and northeast at 15 kilometers per hour, with a relative humidity of 48%. Check the conditions in your area. Radar forecast and alerts from CDK Electric are all on the Pembina Valley online app.
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Good morning. It's Wednesday, May 27th. Thank you for your entries so far for the ultimate summer road trip with Mr. Lube and Tires. 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Today's question is, do you like planned itineraries or spontaneous trips? We have a lot of entries already. We're going to be choosing a winner on Monday and calling our winner as we wrap up the month of May. So get your entries in this week and over the weekend, and good luck. Here's BTS.

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7: Now, your Pembina Valley online weather.
8: A heat warning is in effect for much of the Pembina and Red River valleys. Mainly sunny day today, windy, high of 32, UV index of 7. Tonight, clear, windy, low of 16. Thursday, mainly sunny, windy, high of 36, humidex 38. Friday, sunny, high of 35. Currently in Morden Winkler, it is 14 degrees, 15 degrees in Carmen and Pilot Mound. And in Altona, it is 16 degrees. Winds are coming in from the east and northeast at 15 kilometers per hour with a relative humidity of 48%. Check the conditions in your area. Radar forecast and alerts from CDK Electric are all on the Pembina Valley online app.
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Road closure? 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

0: Hooked. It's Zayna, okay. Hooked on the Eagle 93.5. I'm Jamie G. Thanks for listening. This weekend is jam-packed full of fun. What are you going to be doing this weekend? There's the Legend South Central Cancer Resource car show and barbecue at Jansen Chev. That's Saturday. Hometown Ford is doing the test drive for Central Station. $30 they're going to donate for every test drive that comes through. So that'll be fun as well. There's the Morden Family Resource Teddy Bear Picnic. Oh, the Beer Jammers are playing, Side 2 is playing at Rendezvous in Morden. Oh, and how about this? In Carmen, there's a run and walk for Habitat for Humanity. Christina Falk stopped by to share the details.
1: Okay, so Chris Dick, the Carmen runner.
2: I see him on social media.
1: Yes.
2: I love his social media.
1: Yes. He has actually been training for this event. So, okay, here's what it is. It's at the park from 10 to 4.
2: Ryle Park, which we just talked about.
1: Yes.

0: on Saturday, May 30th, and he's going to be there. And the top of every hour, he is going to leave and run a 5-kilometer marked loop around the town, and you can join him. Okay, now, yeah, I want you to think about it. He's running 5 kilometers, but not one time. He's doing it every hour from 10 till 4 o'clock.
1: That is major. So maybe you can't keep up with Chris, but maybe you want to just walk around Ryall Park or do one 5K run or walk with Chris and raise some money. 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Carmen is preparing for its next build and hasn't built a Habitat house in a decade. So this is pretty exciting stuff. And again, that's happening Saturday in Carmen. You can get all the details at PeminaValleyOnline.com. As a matter of fact, you might be overwhelmed by all of the things happening this weekend and some hot weather as well. Take good care of yourself.
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2: 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I'm Olivia Rodrigo.
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2: Good morning. A heat warning is in effect for much of the Pembina and Red River Valleys as we work our way up to a high of 32 this morning. I'm Alexander Peters, and just like your yard, the city of Winkler is dealing with controlling the recent burst of dandelions and weeds with the arrival of warm temperatures and precipitation. Mayor Henry Siemens says city staff is actively targeting them.
3: If you're using our pathways in our parks, you will definitely note some of the small signs out there saying that pesticides have been applied. We just ask that you're aware of that and behave accordingly. Our staff are very good at paying attention to what's happening in the community and then trying to get ahead of what's happening. It's important for them, and they take great pride in their work to make sure that our community is as beautiful as possible.
2: Siemens made the comments for In the Mayor's Chair, which you can listen to on the Pembina Valley online app. An adventurer from Tasmania is making her way across southern Manitoba on horseback as part of a cross-Canada journey. Steph Gebby says she first rode from East Coast to Manitoulin Island 2 years ago, then kayaked west to the Manitoba border last year and is now back in the saddle, heading towards the West Coast. Gebby says reaching the prairies has been one of the highlights of her cross-country trip.
4: I've been looking forward to getting here for a long time, and so far it's really exceeded my expectations. And the reason that I'm so excited to go through the prairies is it's kind of like ideal horse country. It's flat, there's grass. What more could you want?
2: Gebby is traveling with two horses and keeping to quieter roads and flexible routes as she heads west through communities in the south. She was here in the southern Red River Valley this week, boarding at places like Fort Dufferin and in people's homes as she makes her way west. And a community effort has brought greater freedom to the Suderman family and their daughter Hayden, who has a rare genetic condition and is non-ambulatory. After months of fundraising and donations, Steph, Ryan, and their three children now have an accessible van that better suits Hayden's needs. The vehicle has reduced many of the challenges that came with transportation and has already allowed the family to help another family in a similar situation. Steph comments,
4: honestly, I've said this to multiple people, but I don't dread going places with Hayden. I don't dread the errands. I don't dread taking her with. I don't dread the transitions. It feels easy. It's still work, obviously, but it takes a huge weight off of our shoulders.
2: The support they received has also inspired them to help others, including lending the van to another family with a child who has a disability. If you want to stay on top of what's happening in your community, subscribe to the Daily News on Pembina Valley Online.
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0: And Russell couldn't be more excited for the start of 2026, and he's looking forward to a very competitive year from all the community teams.
1: You know, excitement again, like every team that's in our league and is happy to get the season started. I mean, a little regrettable that we had to skip spring and jump right into summer here, but every team is excited and ready for another season. Absolutely, Dave.
0: More with Darren Russell on PeminaValleyOnline.com. In the Border Baseball League, it was Clearwater thumping Holland 14-5, Cartwright over Balder 7-3, Altona blanked Morden 4-0, and Winkler thumped Carmen 13-2. In the 2026 IIHF Ice Hockey World Championship, Canada defeated Czechia 3-2. In the NHL playoffs, the Golden Knights are off to the finals as they edged the Avalanche 2-1. Winning the best of seven series 4-0. In American Association of Professional Baseball, the Winnipeg Goldeyes continued their winning streak, dumping Gary Soshore Railcats 7-1, while in Major League Baseball, the Blue Jays offense awoke as they thumped Miami 8-1. I'm Dave Anthony.
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3: A heat warning is in effect for much of the Pembina and Red River Valleys. Mainly sunny day today, windy, high of 32, UV index of 7. Tonight, clear, windy, low of 16. Thursday, mainly sunny, windy, high of 36, humidex 38. Friday, sunny, high of 35. Currently in Morden Winkler, it is 14 degrees, 15 degrees in Carmen and Pilot Mound, and in Altona, it is 16 degrees. Winds are coming in from the east and northeast at 15 kilometers per hour, with a relative humidity of 48%. Check the conditions in your area. Radar forecast and alerts from CDK Electric are all on the Pembina Valley online app.
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1: 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The best songs, the best variety. Let's continue with some old and some new. Well, I don't want to call Madonna old, but I mean, as long as I've been alive, she's been making music and longer. Here's Sabrina Carpenter and Madonna. It's Bring Your Love.

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8: A heat warning is in effect for much of the Pembina and Red River Valleys. Mainly sunny day today, windy, high of 32, UV index of 7. Tonight, clear, windy, low of 16. Thursday, mainly sunny, windy, high of 36, humidex 38. Friday, sunny, high of 35. Currently in Morden Winkler, it is 14 degrees, 15 degrees in Carmen and Pilot Mound, and in Altona, it is 16 degrees. Winds are coming in from the east and northeast at 15 kilometers per hour, with a relative humidity of 48%. Check the conditions in your area. Radar forecast and alerts from CDK Electric are all on the Pembina Valley online app.
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Hey, you know what? We could use some more nominations for Sports Star of the Month. Yeah, we're getting low on our list, and we want to continue this promotion where we have the opportunity to highlight people being active in the Pembina Valley. Doesn't have to be like the best athlete that's going on to the big leagues. It can be just someone who is active and is making the most of their body, whatever state of health you're in. Maybe someone who has gotten into a sport later in life, or, you know, just someone who walks the dogs every day and finds a lot of joy in that. That works too. Nominate them on the homepage of PeminaValleyOnline.com. Sports Star of the Month. Here's Bruno Mars. I just might. Hope you do.

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So get in touch. 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

0: 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It's as Canadian as maple syrup, toques, and poutine. The PV Cup. 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
6: Now, your Pembina Valley online weather.
7: A heat warning is in effect for much of the Pembina and Red River Valleys with a mainly sunny day today. Windy, working our way up to high of 32. UV index of 7. Tonight, clear, windy, low of 16. Thursday, mainly sunny, windy, high of 36, humidex 38. Friday, sunny, high of 35. Currently, it is 25 degrees in the Pembina Valley. Winds are coming in from the east at 20 kilometers per hour, gusting to 29, with a relative humidity of 27%. Check the conditions in your area. Radar forecast and alerts from CDK Electric are all on the Pembina Valley online app.
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1: Weep, weep, weep, weep.
0: Is that the heat warning alarm?
2: That's the heat warning alarm.
0: Coming.
1: Weep, weep, weep, weep.
2: Because whenever I walk into a room, what?
0: Heat warning. Okay, we are being annoying.
2: Yeah,
0: and it's
2: this one. Is fun. It right? It's Wednesday, my dudes.
0: It is. So 32 degrees is our high for today.
2: Yeah.
0: Which my friend was saying earlier this week that we should have called Monday Amnesia Day, because it's amazing how quickly we forget like how long winter was lasting.
2: Yeah, remember? There was snow on the ground until, what, 2 weeks ago?
0: Yeah, and it kept storming, and it kept storming, and then, yeah.
2: And then there was wind.

0: It's plus 35 out there.
1: It's going to be really hot.
2: Yeah.
1: I find it hard not to complain about heat.
2: Yeah.
1: And I don't know why. Mm-hmm. Maybe it's because when I lived in my house on 3rd Street in Winkler, I did not have air conditioning.
2: Yeah. See, that's the thing. And not everywhere does air conditioning. It's a thing that some people just go without.
1: And there comes a point in the summer, if you don't have air conditioning, where your house no longer cools. Like, even if you close the blinds during the day, you set the fan the right speed, you have fan set up, there comes a point where overnight it doesn't cool down enough to actually cool down your house with the windows open.
2: Yeah.
1: So it just, like, 28 was the lowest it would get in my house.
2: That sucks.
1: It sucked. Me and Baxter, my dog at the time, we would just sit outside in a small kiddie pool all day. Yeah. We just sat in the pool together.
2: Yeah.
1: Because inside was just stale and smelled like wet rug.
2: We were, our appliances arrived at the house yesterday.
1: Yeah.
2: And they had to take the fridge doors off because it wouldn't fit inside the building.
1: Oh, yeah.
2: And so they then also had to take the door of our house off. So for like a solid 2.5 hours, it was just an open doorway into the inferno of the abyss, just kind of leaking into the house.
1: See the heat waves.
2: Yes, and I couldn't, like, they were having a worse time than I was because they had to take the thing apart, so I couldn't,
1: rough. Standing here like, hurry up.
2: I wanted to point out how ironic it was. I'd be like, hey guys, I'd give you some ice cold lemonade, but you deliver it in my fridge. But the looks they would have given me would not have been great.
1: That is hilarious. So I know you guys are, like, you're right now, you're air conditioner-less.
2: Yes, yeah. We're between conditioners at the moment.
1: You're between conditioners. So how long do you think that's going to last?
2: I don't know. It's probably just until the heat dies down.
1: Probably it'll be like a cool Saturday and you're like, you know what? Maybe we don't need air conditioning.
2: Yeah.
1: But for those right now who are like, oh, we don't have an air conditioner, like, I feel you. I've been there. It sucks. Now in my house, I have to try to fight against every urge I have to make my house really cold all the time because it's so like, oh, I can finally be cool inside. But I don't. I'm trying to manage my hydro bill.
2: Ain't that the truth?
1: Stay cool, folks.
2: Stay cool, Pony Boy.
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2: A heat warning is in effect for much of the Pembina and Red River Valleys as we work our way up to a high of 32 degrees today. I'm Alexander Peters, and Morden Mayor Nancy Penner is officially entering the race for re-election this fall. Penner says one of the biggest reasons she wants to continue as mayor is to see the city's wastewater project through to completion.
3: This is one of the most important infrastructure investments in Morden's history, and I know completing this project is essential to unlocking the future of our community, not only for housing, but it's going to support our business growth, it's going to attract investments to our community, and it's going to ensure that our city is ready for those opportunities ahead.
2: Councillor Brenda Claussen has announced her intention to run for mayor as well, so voters will cast their ballots on October 28th for the leadership position. An adventurer from Tasmania is making her way across southern Manitoba on horseback as part of a cross-Canada journey. Steph Gebby says she first rode from the east coast to Manitoulin Island 2 years ago, then kayaked west to the Manitoba border last year, and is now back in the saddle heading towards the west coast. As she continues west from the Altona area, Gebby says she hopes her journey encourages others to chase their own adventures.
4: I guess I just hope that maybe people can be inspired to get out and do the things that they want to do, whether it's horse-related or just adventure-related. I think some people can be quite scared of the world. I know that's kind of like a very broad statement because people often ask me, like, are you afraid? But yeah, I think it's just so great to get out there and explore the world, and it's such a stunning place. So hopefully some people can be a little bit inspired.
2: Gebby says her experience traveling through Canada has shown her the kindness of strangers and the value of exploring the world firsthand. The timing couldn't have been better with the opening of Winkler's RCU Aquatic Center just ahead of the season's first heat wave. Mayor Henry Siemens says the pool opened last Friday.
5: And again, play winkler.ca for information around hours and availability and what that looks like if you want to book the pool for an event. But this week, our timing from our staff could not have been better. It was still a little bit chilly end of last week when they did open the pool. Mm-hmm. And then here we are, and you can't not have a pool when it's this hot outside.
2: Siemens made the comments for the latest episode of In the Mayor's Chair, which you can listen to in the story on the Pembina Valley Online app. And while you're there, be sure to subscribe to the daily newsletter to receive it directly into your inbox.
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6: President of the Border Baseball League, Darren Russell, says that there's not talks about expansion necessarily, but if there were communities that were interested in joining the league, they'd be open to it.
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6: 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In the Zone 4 Manitoba High School Athletic Association Varsity Girls Softball, it's playoffs with matches going on throughout the day, with a final set for later on this afternoon. In the NHL playoffs, Game 4 between the Hurricanes and Canadiens goes tonight at 7 o'clock. The Hurricanes lead the best of 7, 2-1. In American Association Baseball, the Winnipeg Gold Eyes continue their road trip, taking on the Gary South Shore Railcats. In the WNBA, Toronto's in Chicago, and in Major League Baseball, the Blue Jays wrap up a homestand against Miami. I'm Dave Anthony.
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2: A heat warning is in effect for much of the Pembina and Red River Valleys, with a mainly sunny day today, windy, working our way up to high of 32, UV index of 7. Tonight, clear, windy, low of 16. Thursday, mainly sunny, windy, high of 36, humidex 38. Friday, sunny, high

0: 5:35. Currently, it is 25 degrees in the Pembina Valley. Winds are coming in from the east at 20 kilometers per hour, gusting to 29, with a relative humidity of 27%. Check the conditions in your area. Radar forecast and alerts from CDK Electric are all on the Pembina Valley online app.
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Afternoon, I'm Ken O'Neill. Leafs fans got to be hating that Mitch Marner is going to the Stanley Cup Finals. We'll talk some hockey here in a few minutes. Harry Styles, American Girls.

0: I don't know if you call it the President's Trophy curse. Maybe all the Colorado Avalanche injuries could be the John Tortorella factor. But Mitch Marner and the Vegas Golden Knights are going to the Stanley Cup. They swept the Avalanche 4 straight. Now, let's see what Montreal has for Carolina tonight in Game 4 of the Eastern Conference Final. I'm Ken O'Neill. Olivia Rodrigo, her new one, next.
1: It's as Canadian as the Rockies, eating beaver tails and street hockey. The

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7: A heat warning is in effect for much of the Pembina and Red River Valleys, with a mainly sunny day today, windy, working away up to high of 32, UV index of 7. Tonight, clear, windy, low of 16. Thursday, mainly sunny, windy, high of 36, humidex 38. Friday, sunny, high of 35. Currently, it is 25 degrees in the Pembina Valley. Winds are coming in from the east at 20 kilometers per hour, gusting to 29, with a relative humidity of 27%. Check the conditions in your area. Radar forecast and alerts from CDK Electric are all on the Pembina Valley online app.
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0: The weekend can't feel my face. I'm Ken O'Neill. It's May 27th. Today, National Flip-Flop Day. One of the best parts of summer is getting to wear flip-flops. I had mine on for the first time yesterday. And do what you want. Doesn't matter to me if you wear socks with your sandals or flip-flops, but the warm weather is here. I don't, and I won't. Lady Gaga and Doechii, Runway next.
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3: A heat warning is in effect for much of the Pembina and Red River Valleys, with a mainly sunny day today, windy, working away up to high of 32, UV index of 7. Tonight, clear, windy, low of 16. Thursday, mainly sunny, windy, high of 36, humidex 38. Friday, sunny, high of 35. Currently, it is 25 degrees in the Pembina Valley. Winds are coming in from the east at 20 kilometers per hour, gusting to 29, with a relative humidity of 27%. Check the conditions in your area. Radar forecast and alerts from CDK Electric are all on the Pembina Valley online app.
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0: From the BC interior, crazy all my life, that's Daniel Powder. I'm Ken O'Neill, and Chapel Roan Good Luck Babe is up next. 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
1: 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We're giving away one bin per person while supplies last. 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
2: I'm Candace Dirksen with your local news, streaming now through the Pembina Valley Online app. No injuries were reported in a two-vehicle crash Tuesday evening on Highway 75 northbound between Morris and St. Agathe. According to RCMP, Morris detachment members responded after receiving the call shortly after 7 o'clock. Police, fire, and paramedics attended the scene immediately. Upon arrival, it was determined a semi-truck carrying dry concrete rear-ended an SUV. Restoration work at a cemetery in Altona is set to begin in July. The cemetery, located at 6th Street Northeast and 4th Avenue Northeast, is just south of the care home. Mayor Harv Schrader says the project is part of the 2026 budget.
3: We're looking to restore the structural integrity of the existing monuments and just to ensure that a dignified and well-maintained environment for visitors paying respects for, you know, loved ones. And I think it's just a part of being respectful to the assets that we need to take care of.
2: The work will involve cleaning and aligning monuments, removing grave covers and cribbing, where experts determine repairs aren't possible without causing further damage, and clearing some trees and overgrown bushes. Landscaping will also be completed to make the cemetery easier to maintain long term. Steph and Ryan Suderman say daily life has changed dramatically after community support helped them obtain an accessible van for their daughter Hayden. Hayden lives with 1P36 deletion syndrome, had outgrown her car seat, which made family outings increasingly difficult and almost to the point of impossible. The community rallied to support a new accessible van. Steph shares the impact.
4: We're very blessed to have the community that we do, and I don't take that for granted. I know, like, the same time that we were trying to fundraise for a van, there was another mom who was another 1P36 mom, and she didn't have the success that we did. We have a very gracious community who's very generous. It's been amazing.
2: The family is deep.

0: deeply grateful for the community support that helped make their new van possible. And a unique croissant-style burger helped Buttercup Cafe take home the Most Creative Burger Award during this year's Burger Week in the Pembina Valley. Kitchen manager Natalie Heppner created the burger using an imported French croissant, local beef, and a house-made sauce. Owner Suzanne Cron says the recognition means a lot to their family business.
1: Receiving the Most Creative Burger Award is very exciting for us. That's what we're known for, is to be creative. Natalie, being my oldest daughter, it's super exciting that she's kind of followed our path with creativeness, and we're going to continue that in our kitchen from here on.
0: Cron says the event also brought visitors from Winnipeg, Emerson, and North Dakota into the community. Check out the full story of Burger Week winners at Pembina Valley Online and the Pembina Valley Online app. If you want to stay on top of what's happening in your community, subscribe to the Daily News at Pembina Valley Online. And now on the Golden West Radio Money Scope, the TSX is down 104 points, the Dow up 188, the NASDAQ down 45 points, and the dollar down 9/100ths, trading at 72.3 cents U.S.
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3: President of the Border Baseball League, Darren Russell, says that there's not talks about expansion necessarily, but if there were communities that were interested in joining the league, they'd be open to it.
4: Actually, we've never looked down our nose at an expansion franchise. Absolutely not. We would entertain it all day long.
3: More with Darren Russell on PeminaValleyOnline.com. In the Zone 4 Manitoba High School Athletic Association Varsity Girls Softball, it's playoffs with matches going on throughout the day, with the final set for later on this afternoon. In the NHL playoffs, Game 4 between the Hurricanes and Canadiens goes tonight at 7 o'clock. The Hurricanes lead the best of 7, 2-1. In American Association Baseball, the Winnipeg Goldeyes continue their road trip, taking on the Gary South Shore Railcats. In the WNBA, Toronto's in Chicago, and in Major League Baseball, the Blue Jays wrap up a homestand against Miami. I'm Dave Anthony.
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0: A heat warning remains in effect for the region. Mainly sunny skies today, wind out of the east, and a high of 32 degrees, a UV index of 7 or high. Tonight, clear skies and a low of 16. Mainly sunny on Thursday with a high of 36. Friday, sunny, a high of 35. Sunshine continuing Saturday with a high of 33. And Sunday, sunny, a high of 33 degrees. Currently across the region, it's 28. Wind out of the east and relative humidity at 24%. Weather impacts every plan. Stay informed with the CDK Electric weather page on the Pembina Valley Online app.
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Look, if you know me, you know I'm a huge Calgary Flames fan. But with them out, Canada's only hopes now, the Montreal Canadiens, game four tonight against the Colorado Avalanche. They got to tie that series up. Dracula. Here's Tame Impala with Jennie from Blackpink.

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1: Now, your Pembina Valley online weather.
2: A heat warning remains in effect for the region. Mainly sunny skies today, wind out of the east, and a high of 32 degrees, a UV index of 7 or high. Tonight, clear skies and a low of 16. Mainly sunny on Thursday with a high of 36. Friday, sunny, a high of 35. Sunshine continuing Saturday with a high of 33. And Sunday, sunny, a high of 33 degrees. Currently across the region, it's 28. Wind out of the east and relative humidity at 24%. Weather impacts every plan. 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
2: Now, your Pembina Valley online weather.
3: A heat warning remains in effect for the region. Mainly sunny skies today with a slight wind out of the east and a high of 32 degrees, a UV index of 7 or high. Tonight, clear and a low of 16. Thursday, mainly sunny and a high of 36. Sunshine for Friday with a high of 35. Saturday, sunny, a high of 33. And sunny skies continuing Sunday, a high of 33 degrees. Currently across the region, it's 29 degrees. Wind gusting slightly out of the east-northeast and relative humidity at 22%. Know the weather shaping your day. Check the CDK Electric weather page on the Pembina Valley online app.
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0: Hey, the Toronto Blue Jays got a win last night. I'm Ken O'Neill. The winning streak at 1 beat the Marlins 8-1. Nice. Same two teams playing this afternoon. No spoilers in case you're recording it. Then tomorrow, it's back on the road. This trip will take them to Baltimore and then Atlanta. Elton John and Britney Spears. Hold me closer in just a minute.
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2: 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Nancy Penner is officially seeking re-election as mayor of Morden this fall. Penner says the city is at a critical point as major infrastructure projects continue to move forward, including a massive wastewater initiative.
3: And that is the reason I'm seeking another term as mayor, because Morden is at a pivotal moment and we have important work underway. And I feel this is not the time to lose momentum.
2: Penner says experienced leadership will be important.

0: district as the city continues to grow and manage large-scale projects. With the apparent skip over of spring and summer weather arriving this week, Winkler Mayor Henry Siemens is reminding us to be aware the city's parks and public spaces will be much busier than they've been.
1: And you can see it now, too. Our parks and pathways are literally crawling with people. We want to remind the community to be aware of them, particularly younger children who maybe are just so excited to be out and about that they're not always watching before they cross the roads. Mm-hmm. So when you're out there driving, please be aware of the people that are now finally getting out there to enjoy this gorgeous, if quite hot, weather.
0: Meanwhile, the RCU Aquatic Center opened last week for the season, just in time for the arrival of the first heat wave of summer. An adventurer from Tasmania is making her way across southern Manitoba on horseback as part of a cross-Canada journey. Steph Gebby says she first rode from the East Coast to Manitoulin Island 2 years ago, then kayaked west to the Manitoba border last year, and is now back in the saddle heading toward the West Coast.
2: I really love traveling and the outdoors, which is lucky, I guess, and horses. And I think long riding is just like a great way of putting those three things together. In 2019, I rode east to west across Australia and thought, let's cross another continent. And Canada seemed like a really friendly option.
0: Gebby was here in the southern Red River Valley this week, boarding at places like Fort Dufferin and at people's homes as she makes her way west. And Winkler Arts and Culture is bringing back its Trivia Night fundraiser after a strong response to last year's event. Executive Director Jared Hildebrand says tomorrow's Trivia Night will once again feature a wide variety of categories, with teams of two, three, or four able to compete for prizes donated by Gardenland Co-op, Hutt Leather, and Heritage Farms Brewing. Hildebrand speaks to the kind of trivia to be expected.
3: We're leaving it as a variety. That way everybody has a chance at knowing at least part of it. So it's great to have put together a team where you have varied experience or varied knowledge.
0: The fundraiser starts at 7 o'clock. Admission is $20 a person. Get the news of the day conveniently delivered to your email inbox. 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And now on the Golden West Radio Money Scope, the TSX is down 137 points, the Dow up 199, the NASDAQ up 30 points, the dollar down 12 one-hundredths, trading at 72.3 cents U.S.
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5: President of the Border Baseball League, Darren Russell, says that there's not talks about expansion necessarily, but if there were communities that were interested in joining the league, they'd be open to it.
6: 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Absolutely not. 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
5: More with Darren Russell on PeminaValleyOnline.com. In the Zone 4 Manitoba High School Athletic Association varsity girls softball, it's playoffs with matches going on throughout the day, with the final set for later on this afternoon. In the NHL playoffs, Game 4 between the Hurricanes and Canadiens goes tonight at 7 o'clock. The Hurricanes lead the best of 7, 2-1. In American Association Baseball, the Winnipeg Gold Eyes continue their road trip, taking on the Gary South Shore Railcats. In the WNBA, Toronto's in Chicago, and in Major League Baseball, the Blue Jays wrap up a homestand against Miami. I'm Dave Anthony.
4: Now, your Pembina Valley online weather.
0: A heat warning remains in effect for the region. Mainly sunny skies today with a slight wind out of the east and a high of 32 degrees, a UV index of 7 or high. Tonight, clear and a low of 16. Thursday, mainly sunny and a high of 36. Sunshine for Friday with a high of 35. Saturday, sunny, a high of 33, and sunny skies continuing Sunday, a high of 33 degrees. Currently across the region, it's 29 degrees, wind gusting slightly out of the east-northeast, and relative humidity at 22%. Know the weather shaping your day. 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

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I'm Ken O'Neill. Happy Wednesday. 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Here's Justin Bieber.

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1: A heat warning remains in effect for the region. Mainly sunny skies today with a slight wind out of the east and a high of 32 degrees, a UV index of 7 or high. Tonight clear and a low of 16. Thursday mainly sunny and a high of 36. Sunshine for Friday with a high of 35. Saturday sunny, a high of 33. And sunny skies continuing Sunday, a high of 33 degrees. Currently across the region, it's 29 degrees. Wind gusting slightly out of the east-northeast and relative humidity at 22%. Know the weather shaping your day. 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
7: A heat warning remains in effect for the region. Mainly sunny skies today with a slight wind out of the east and a high of 32 degrees, a UV index of 7 or high. Tonight, clear and a low of 16. Thursday, mainly sunny and a high of 36. Sunshine for Friday with a high of 35. Saturday, sunny, a high of 33. And sunny skies continuing Sunday, a high of 33 degrees. Currently across the region, it's 29 degrees. Wind gusting slightly out of the east-northeast and relative humidity at 22%. Know the weather shaping your day. Check the CDK Electric weather page on the Pembina Valley online app.
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3: Get the news you need when you need it by downloading the Pembina Valley Online app. I'm Candace Dirksen, and here's what's making local news this hour. No injuries were reported in a two-vehicle crash yesterday evening on Highway 75 northbound between Morris and St. Agaff. Chris Sumner has the story.
4: According to RCMP, Morris Detachment members responded after receiving the call shortly after 7 p.m. last night. Police, fire, and EMS attended the scene immediately in the arm of Morris. Upon arrival, it was determined a semi-truck carrying dry concrete had rear-ended an SUV. For Pembina Valley Online, I'm Chris Sumner.
3: An Altona cemetery will be restored to its former beauty. The cemetery, located at 6th Street Northeast and 4th Avenue Northeast, is just south of the care home. According to Mayor Harv Schrader, it's all part of ensuring a dignified and well-maintained environment for visitors paying their respects.
5: First of all, cleaning and aligning the monuments, the removal of grave covers and cribbing. Restoration experts will attempt to repair some of those, but some of them, if they are moved, they will be further damaged. So they recommend then removing them in a most respectable way. And there might be some removal of some trees, overgrown bushes, and then landscaping.
3: Anyone with questions about a specific monument or gravesite can contact the town for more information. Community support has helped open new doors for Steph and Ryan Suderman and their family after receiving an accessible van for their 9-year-old daughter, Hayden, who has a rare genetic condition and is non-ambulatory. Before the van, the family said transportation had become physically challenging as their daughter grew. Ryan shares what makes the new van life-changing.
6: In our old van, we had to carry her and try to maneuver her way into the van and get into a car seat that was too small for her. Now there's no bucket seat in there. You open up the sliding door at the side of the van and we pull out the ramp and we can just drive her wheelchair right up inside of it.
3: The pair are grateful for the community's support and don't take it for granted. And Moment in Time took home the Best Tasting Burger Award during this year's Burger Week. Chef and owner Alex Kansky created the Pineapple Express, featuring two certified Angus beef patties topped with pineapple bacon jam, cream cheese, and jalapeno Monterey Jack cheese. Kansky says the response from customers was overwhelming.
7: Yeah, people were really excited about it. It went over really well, and we've had a lot of people asking for it since, so for sure it's going to be our next month's burger special.
3: He thanked customers for supporting the event and local restaurants throughout Burger Week.

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2: President of the Border Baseball League, Darren Russell, says that there's not talks about expansion necessarily, but if there were communities that were interested in joining the league, they'd be open to it.
3: Actually, we've never looked down our nose at an expansion franchise. Absolutely not. We would entertain it all day long.
2: More with Darren Russell on PeminaValleyOnline.com. In the Zone 4 Manitoba High School Athletic Association Varsity Girls Softball, it's playoffs with matches going on throughout the day, with a final set for later on this afternoon. In the NHL playoffs, Game 4 between the Hurricanes and Canadiens goes tonight at 7 o'clock. The Hurricanes lead the best of 7, 2-1. In American Association Baseball, the Winnipeg Gold Eyes continue their road trip, taking on the Gary South Shore Railcats. In the WNBA, Toronto's in Chicago, and in Major League Baseball, the Blue Jays wrap up a homestand against Miami. I'm Dave Anthony.
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0: A heat warning remains in effect for the region. Mainly sunny skies today with a slight wind out of the east and a high of 32 degrees, a UV index of 7 or high. Tonight, clear and a low of 16. Thursday, mainly sunny and a high of 36. Sunshine for Friday with a high of 35. Saturday, sunny, a high of 33. And sunny skies continuing Sunday, a high of 33 degrees. Currently across the region, it's 29 degrees. Wind gusting slightly out of the east-northeast and relative humidity at 22%. Know the weather shaping your day. Check the CDK Electric weather page on the Pembina Valley Online app.
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0: Now, your Pembina Valley online weather.
11: A heat warning remains in effect for the region. Mainly sunny skies today with a slight wind out of the east and a high of 32 degrees, a UV index of 7 or high. Tonight, clear and a low of 16. Thursday, mainly sunny and a high of 36. Sunshine for Friday with a high of 35. Saturday, sunny, a high of 33. And sunny skies continuing Sunday, a high of 33 degrees. Currently across the region, it's 29 degrees. Wind gusting slightly out of the east-northeast and relative humidity at 22%. Know the weather shaping your day. Check the CDK Electric weather page on the Pembina Valley online app.
12: 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I'm Jamie G, and it's always

cups of coffee. Jamie Fine Cups of Coffee on the Eagle 93.5. I heard somewhere that if you drink hot beverages when you're feeling hot, you feel cool. I have not experienced that and don't believe that for one second. But it is nice to drink something cool. That does cool me off. And thanks to Dave Enerson from McDonald's for bringing us all a little drink ticket we can go get after work, which is really nice. And I can't wait to try the strawberry watermelon refresher. It is my favorite on the list. In just a few moments, we're going to be recapping the conversation we had with Jen Fraze about the Morton Family Resource Center Teddy Bear Picnic. It's taking place this weekend. Details on the way. Right now, it's Ariana Grande. Day.

0: Can you feel the weekend coming? It's not bad. We're on Wednesday. That's Daft Punk and The Weeknd with I Feel It Coming on the Eagle 93.5. We had a guest in the Swatsky's Furniture and Appliances Eagle Morning Show that is going to have a conversation that we're going to talk about in just a few moments. But there's a fun event coming up this weekend for kids and families.
1: I'm Jen from Morton Family Resource Center, and this is my little monkey, Lego.
2: Lego? This is your daughter's monkey?
1: Yes. Yep.
2: Why did she name it Lego?
1: I have no idea.
2: Did your daughter bring this monkey to a teddy bear picnic back in the day?
1: Yes, she did.
2: That is so cute. I like his eyelids. Like, his eyelids are kind of like droopy a little bit. Did you have a stuffed animal as a kid, Jen? Did you have like a favorite stuffed animal, or did you have a collection of stuffed animals?
1: Well, they didn't have Squishmallows back in my day, but probably Care Bears. Care Bears was the thing.
2: Oh, yeah. I always had Thai Beanie Babies because, my name is Tyler, and my mom likes collecting weird things. I think she still has, like, a Tupperware bin full.
1: She should sell them.
2: Of Thai Beanie Babies. Yeah, that's not a bad idea. Or you could bring it to the Teddy Bear Picnic with the Morton Family Resource Center on Saturday, May 30th, 10 a.m. to 1 p.m.,
0: 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That's where you can get the quick details. But what you can see when you open that page is this is a collection of the community coming together for families and kids and for a fun day. Face painting, obstacle course, bouncy castles, books for kids free. And, of course, they get to climb on the police and fire trucks and vehicles, and there's a fundraiser lunch, and they get to meet a lot of medical professionals, which makes the teddy bears and animals and things feel at ease, not to mention the kids. It's a fun, fun day. If it rains, it's going to be happening at the Access Event Center, and those details are all found on your Parkside Home Hardware Building Center community events calendar. My teddy bear turns 50 this year. Actually, this weekend. It's my birthday. And it's incredible. I've had that teddy bear almost all of my life. And it's pretty special. And she's nearby. Her name is Ted. You're saying Ted. It's a girl. We decided to call her Tedarina, but she's got quite a life and quite a story. And there's nothing like a good teddy bear. Check out the Teddy Bear Picnic. It's happening at the west side of the Morton Park. Details on Pembina Valley Online.
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9: A heat warning remains in effect for the region. Mainly sunny skies today with a slight wind out of the east and a high of 32 degrees, a UV index of 7 or high. Tonight clear and a low of 16. Thursday mainly sunny and a high of 36. Sunshine for Friday with a high of 35. Saturday sunny, a high of 33. And sunny skies continuing Sunday, a high of 33 degrees. Currently across the region, it's 29 degrees. Wind gusting slightly out of the east-northeast and relative humidity at 22%. Know the weather shaping your day. Check the CDK Electric weather page on the Pembina Valley online app.
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0: Kaiser with Hideaway on the Eagle 93.5. Australian horseback adventurer finds kindness and open roads in southern Manitoba. That's a great story you'll find on Pembina Valley Online. You might have to scroll down a little, but there's some really great ones, of course, about the heat wave that we're experiencing right now. And Candace Dirksen has more to say about that at 4 o'clock.
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2: 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Nancy Penner has announced she will run for another term as mayor of Morden in this fall's municipal election. Penner says she's proud of the work council has accomplished over the past 3 years, including major infrastructure decisions and regional partnerships.
3: We've made some very bold decisions that has shaped our community for decades to come. Some of the decisions we've made haven't been easy ones, but they were very necessary to make and prepare Morden for the growth and opportunities and long-term success that is needed.
2: Councillor Brenda Clausen has also announced her intention to run for mayor, so voters will cast their ballots on October 28th for this leadership position. Just like your yard, the city of Winkler is also dealing with controlling the recent outburst of dandelions and weeds with the arrival of warm temperatures and precipitation. Mayor Henry Siemens says city staff is actively targeting them.
4: If you're using our pathways in our parks, you will definitely note some of the small signs out there saying that pesticides have been applied. We just ask that you're aware of that and behave accordingly. Our staff are very good at paying attention to what's happening in the community and then trying to get ahead of what's happening. It's important for them, and they take great pride in their work to make sure that our community is as beautiful as possible.
2: Siemens made the comments for In the Mayor's Chair, which you can listen to on your Pembina Valley Online app. An adventurer from Tasmania is making her way across southern Manitoba on horseback as part of a cross-Canada

0: journey. Steph Gebby says she first rode from the East Coast to Manitoulin Island 2 years ago, then kayaked west to the Manitoba border last year, and is now back in the saddle heading toward the West Coast. Gebby says reaching the prairies has been one of the highlights of her cross-country trip.
1: I've been looking forward to getting here for a long time, and so far it's really exceeded my expectations. And the reason that I'm so excited to go through the prairies is it's kind of like ideal horse country. It's flat, there's grass. What more could you want?
0: Gebby is traveling with two horses and is keeping to quieter roads and flexible routes as she heads west through communities in the south. She was here in the southern Red River Valley this week, boarding at places like Fort Dufferin and in people's homes as she makes her way west. And trivia fans in Winkler will have another chance to test their knowledge tomorrow evening. Winkler Arts and Culture is bringing back its Trivia Night fundraiser. Executive Director Jared Hildebrand says teams can register in groups of 2, 3, or 4, with a mix of trivia categories planned throughout the evening.
2: I figured, you know, last time we had teams of 4, and then, you know, some people said, oh, you know, if I only had one partner, I would have still liked to join. So we thought, well, let's just do it. It's $20 a person to come in teams of 2, 3, or 4.
0: We're gathering all the news of the day and delivering it directly to your inbox. 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
4: President of the Border Baseball League, Darren Russell, says that there's not talks about expansion necessarily, but if there were communities that were interested in joining the league, they'd be open to it.
5: Actually, we've never looked down our nose at an expansion franchise. Absolutely not. We would entertain it all day long.
4: More with Darren Russell on PeminaValleyOnline.com. In the Zone 4 Manitoba High School Athletic Association varsity girls softball, it's playoffs with matches going on throughout the day, with the final set for later on this afternoon. In the NHL playoffs, Game 4 between the Hurricanes and Canadiens goes tonight at 7 o'clock. The Hurricanes lead the best of 7, 2 games to 1. In American Association Baseball, the Winnipeg Gold Eyes continue their road trip, taking on the Gary South Shore Railcats. In the WNBA, Toronto's in Chicago, and in Major League Baseball, the Blue Jays wrap up a homestand against Miami. I'm Dave Anthony.
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0: A heat warning remains in effect for the region. Clear skies tonight and a low of 16 degrees. Thursday, mainly sunny and a high of 36. Thursday night clear and a low of 20. Sunshine Friday with a high of 35. Saturday sunny, a high of 33. Sunshine continuing Sunday with a high of 33 degrees. And Monday sunny, a high of 35. Planning your day? Get the latest local forecast with CDK Electric on the Pembina Valley Online app. Download it for free today.
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1: Tyler Shaw, run to you on the Eagle 93.5. Thanks for all of your likes and comments on the Eagle Facebook video of the Morden Menzies Medical Center e-bike. It's reminding you to get your tickets for the e-bike raffle that is happening there in support of Morden Menzies Medical Center. If you haven't seen that video and me running after an e-bike, you should check it out. You might have to scroll down a bit. There's a lot of great content there. Always give us a follow when you see us on our Eagle Facebook page, and YouTube channel is a great way to get access to videos, sometimes even before the story comes out. Coming up in just a few moments, we're going to highlight a little bit of our conversations with our Burger Week winners. Have you seen it already? That's a new story at noon on Pembina Valley Online. Right now, Lady Gaga, Runaway. Lots of running going on. I wouldn't recommend it in this heat.
2: No matter what. No matter what.

0: Frank Walker, Heartbreak Back on the Eagle 93.5. Congratulations to Charlie B's. They won the People's Choice Award for Burger Week. And we had a great chance to talk to Charlotte and to Larissa about this recognition. Larissa shares what it was like being at the counter.
1: I think it's just exciting when we have these food weeks to serve customers and say, like, so who are you all trying? Like, who are you excited to try? And it's not, it's cool that it's a little competition, but it's just exciting to see new faces and loyal customers as well just come and try and share with us who they're excited to try or who they've really enjoyed so far as well.
2: Yeah. That's very important to us. Yeah, like we say, well, who are y'all trying when they come here and stuff? And again, it's just about connection and customer connection, because they're the reason we're here, really. And I don't know, I have an amazing team that helps me create all these things. And yeah, I guess I don't know if our prep cook would like me to mention her name, but I'm gonna say it, Lorena Giesbrecht. She was definitely, she's got a lot of skill and a lot of talent, a lot of passion for cooking and stuff like that. So she definitely was a huge contributing factor to this burger.
0: They were so thrilled to be chosen as the People's Choice Award for Burger Week. Thanks to all 12 of the participating restaurants that took part in Burger Week. 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
11: Now, your Pembina Valley online weather.
12: A heat warning remains in effect for the region. Clear skies tonight and a low of 16 degrees. Thursday, mainly sunny and a high of 36. Thursday night, clear and a low of 20. Sunshine Friday with a high of 35. Saturday, sunny, a high of 33. Sunshine continuing Sunday with a high of 33 degrees. And Monday, sunny, a high of 35. Planning your day? Get the latest local forecast with CDK Electric on the Pembina Valley online app. Download it for free today.
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1: Virginia to Vegas, Million Ways on the Eagle 93.5. This Saturday, Carmen Dufferin chapter of Habitat for Humanity is having a run and walk at Ryell Park. Details can be found on that on Pembina Valley Online. In just a few moments, we're going to recap part of our conversation with Christina Falk about the cycle of hope. It is a fundraiser, 7 days. It's not a race, it's a journey. Details coming up on how you can participate in this or support it. Right now, it's Miles Smith, Stargazing.

0: fire in my soul. It's Walk Off the Earth on the Eagle 93.5 for all of you who are enjoying the heat warning that's going on right now. We are sitting at a temperature of over 30 degrees. And luckily, there is a bit of a breeze going on. Your CDK Electric forecast can be found anytime on Pembina Valley Online. August 3rd to 9th, it is the Cycle of Hope, and it is a seven-day ride traveling through the heart of southern Manitoba across the open prairies and welcoming communities. We had regional director for this area of Habitat for Humanity, Christina Falk, from right here in Winkler, to share a little bit more about it.
1: Unbelievable.
2: Right, like, so this is not just like, let's go 5 kilometers. This is like, you actually have a destination. You stay overnight.
1: Yes.
2: That kind of thing.
1: Yes. It's like you're cycling the entire day, and then you have a destination. You're spending the night, and then you're leaving the next morning and doing a whole other day. And last year, they were like all around the Kenora kind of area.
2: Beautiful.
1: And yeah, they've gone crazy places in the past. But this year, for the first time, they are doing an entirely southern Manitoba route, which is super cool.
2: So they're actually going to pass through our
1: town area. So they're going through Steinbeck, Morris, Winkler, Morden, Glenboro, Brandon, Killarney, and LaSalle. And so, yeah, they're spending a night in Winkler, and they're spending a second night in Morden.
2: And I know someone might think, like, wow, compared to Kenora, that's going to be such an easy and flat ride. But it's actually incredible how many hills.
1: There are hills. Like, we forget that there are hills around our province,
2: when
1: you, especially if you live in the middle of the flat and you don't see them, right?
2: Yes.
1: But the other challenge is highways. Like, you are cycling on highways, which is not always a safe thing.
2: Right.
1: And so there's definitely some challenges with it, but I'm super excited because they get to go through now all of our, or not a lot of our chapter areas in the province, which is really cool.
2: That's really cool. And it will raise some great awareness in the area as we see those cyclists go through.
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4: Now, your Pembina Valley online weather.
5: A heat warning remains in effect for the region. Clear skies tonight and a low of 16 degrees. Thursday, mainly sunny and a high of 36. Thursday night, clear and a low of 20. Sunshine Friday with a high of 35. Saturday, sunny, a high of 33. Sunshine continuing Sunday with a high of 33 degrees, and Monday sunny, a high of 35. Planning your day? Get the latest local forecast with CDK Electric on the Pembina Valley online app. Download it for free today.
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0: Sophia Kamara, Girls Like You on the Eagle 93.5. How you doing? There's a heat warning in effect for the region. Your CDK electric forecast can be found anytime on Pembina Valley Online, but how long is this going to last? Above 30? Well, it's going to last a while, folks, into next Tuesday. And that's going to be great for all of you heat lovers. 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And you can check out all your details on the CDK electric forecast on Pembina Valley Online, and especially on your Pembina Valley Online app. Click that sunshine. Candace Dirksen going to highlight some news for you at 5 o'clock, and then we've got Dave Anthony with sports.
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2: I'm Candace Dirksen with your local news, streaming now through the Pembina Valley Online app. No injuries were reported in a two-vehicle crash Tuesday evening on Highway 75 northbound between Morris and St. Agathe, according to

0: RCMP Morris Detachment members responded after receiving the call shortly after 7 o'clock. Police, fire, and paramedics attended the scene immediately. Upon arrival, it was determined a semi-truck carrying dry concrete rear-ended an SUV. Restoration work at a cemetery in Altona is set to begin in July. The cemetery, located at 6th Street Northeast and 4th Avenue Northeast, is just south of the care home. Mayor Harv Schrader says the project is part of the 2026 budget.
1: We're looking to restore the structural integrity of the existing monuments and just ensure that a dignified and well-maintained environment for visitors paying respects for, you know, loved ones. And I think it's just a part of being respectful to the assets that we need to take care of.
0: The work will involve cleaning and aligning monuments, removing grave covers and cribbing, where experts determine repairs aren't possible without causing further damage, and clearing some trees and overgrown bushes. Landscaping will also be completed to make the cemetery easier to maintain long term. Steph and Ryan Suderman say daily life has changed dramatically after community support helped them obtain an accessible van for their daughter Hayden. Hayden lives with 1P36 deletion syndrome, had outgrown her car seat, which made family outings increasingly difficult and almost to the point of impossible. The community rallied to support a new accessible van. Steph shares the impact.
2: We're very blessed to have the community that we do, and I don't take that for granted. I know, like, the same time that we were trying to fundraise for a van, there was another mom who was another 1P36 mom, and she didn't have the success that we did. We have a very gracious community who's very generous. It's been amazing.
0: The family is deeply grateful for the community support that helped make their new van possible. Charlie B's won the People's Choice Award after customers cast their votes online during Burger Week. Owner Charlotte Gunther says the award reflects the hard work of her entire team, including manager Larissa Hyde and prep cook Lorena Giesbrecht. The burger featured double patties, whipped feta, bacon, steak, panko onion rings, and multiple homemade sauces. Gunther says the best part of the week was connecting with customers.
3: It's just about connection and customer connection, because they're the reason we're here, really. I have an amazing team that helps me create all these things.
0: Charlie B's says people traveled from outside the region specifically to try the featured burgers during Burger Week. If you want to stay on top of what's happening in your community, subscribe to the Daily News at Pembina Valley Online.
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5: President of the Border Baseball League, Darren Russell, says that there's not talks about expansion necessarily, but if there were communities that were interested in joining the league, they'd be open to it.
6: 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Absolutely not. We would entertain it all day long.
5: More with Darren Russell on PeminaValleyOnline.com. In the Zone 4 Manitoba High School Athletic Association Varsity Girls Softball, it's playoffs with matches going on throughout the day, with the final set for later on this afternoon. In the NHL playoffs, Game 4 between the Hurricanes and Canadiens goes tonight at 7 o'clock. The Hurricanes lead the best of 7, 2-1. In American Association Baseball, the Winnipeg Goldeyes continue their road trip, taking on the Gary South Shore Railcats. In the WNBA, Toronto's in Chicago, and in Major League Baseball, the Blue Jays wrap up a homestand against Miami. I'm Dave Anthony.
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0: A heat warning remains in effect for the region. Clear skies tonight and a low of 16 degrees. Thursday, mainly sunny and a high of 36. Thursday night, clear and a low of 20. Sunshine Friday with a high of 35. Saturday, sunny, a high of 33. Sunshine continuing Sunday with a high of 33 degrees. And Monday, sunny, a high of 35. Planning your day? Get the latest local forecast with CDK Electric on the Pembina Valley Online app. Download it for free today.
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in this beautifully warm summer weather here in the Pembina Valley. Lots of you are very thrilled to be at the Winkler Pool or to be in your own little pool or your bathtub, whatever it takes to stay a little bit cooler and to just enjoy. You know, it's incredible that we have such extreme weather. It's minus 45 and then there's this, and then you're thinking, why am I never happy? Why am I complaining? It's Manitoba, and we're hearty, and we're good for, better for it. Anyways, this weekend, you can do a test drive with Hometown Ford to support Central Station. 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

time to do this and what kind of impact it's going to make for people in need in the area. Right. And now we remember why we're not complaining so much anymore. Here is Somber, Homewrecker on the Eagle.

0: Tegan and Sarah closer on the Eagle 93.5. This weekend, you want to kick a few tires, head on down to Hometown Ford. That is where they are having their test drive event in support of Central Station. Tyler Hildebrand had a chance to talk to Anita Wall, Executive Director for Central Station, and Brian Dirksen of Hometown Ford.
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1: Test drive is on Saturday, May 30th from 10 a.m. to 4 p.m.?
3: That's correct.
1: And you'll have a ton of brand new vehicles for us to take out on the road.
3: 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So there is going to be $30 per test drive taken, one paying test drive per household.
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8: A heat warning remains in effect for the region. Clear skies tonight and a low of 16 degrees. Thursday, mainly sunny and a high of 36. Thursday night, clear and a low of 20. Sunshine Friday with a high of 35. Saturday, sunny, a high of 33. Sunshine continuing Sunday with a high of 33 degrees. And Monday, sunny, a high of 35. Planning your day? Get the latest local forecast with CDK Electric on the Pembina Valley online app. Download it for free today.
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Preston Pablo, Cause I Do on the Eagle 93.5. Lori was our latest winner of our Two Truths and a Lie with Pure Joy Naturals. And she has some wonderful things to say about their products. That's coming up right now. Dua Lipa.

0: Mariana's Trench, Lightning and Thunder on the Eagle 93.5. Oh, we're almost at storm season. June is always known for its big storms, and you always want to keep your eyes on our CDK electric forecast anytime on Pembina Valley Online, and even better to get those storm alerts on your Pembina Valley Online app. Lori Oahand was our latest winner of our Two Truths and a Lie contest with Pure Joy Naturals. And she is a big fan of their product.
1: So we have a prize pack for you waiting here at Golden West. And hey, maybe at some point this summer you can stop by, join me on the morning show, and we can share gardening tips.
2: I'd love that, Jamie.
1: Okay, that'd be great. Let me know when you're free.
2: Yes.

0: sounds wonderful. You have an excellent day, and I love their products because I use their magnesium spray.
1: Oh, does it really?
0: Fantastic.
1: It relaxes?
0: Oh, it's super. It is super great. Oh. It is. They have wonderful products. I've sent some to my parents in BC. They love it. So, yeah, no, I'm a big fan of theirs.
1: Good to know.
0: Big fan.
1: I'll pass that along.
0: And I'm going to have to try that lip balm because I haven't tried it. So that's something I'm going to try.
1: Well, you better be careful. You might be speaking Mandarin before you know it.
0: That would be fantastic.
1: All right, Lori.
0: You have a super day.
1: You
0: all
1: too.
0: All of you at the Eagle. Love you all.
1: Love you too. Have a great day.
2: 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Thank you, Lori. 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She and JB had a great conversation about how many languages she spoke. 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
14: A heat warning remains in effect for the region. Clear skies tonight and a low of 16 degrees. Thursday, mainly sunny and a high of 36. Thursday night, clear and a low of 20. Sunshine Friday.

0: The high of 35. Saturday, sunny, a high of 33. Sunshine continuing Sunday with a high of 33 degrees, and Monday, sunny, a high of 35. Planning your day? Get the latest local forecast with CDK Electric on the Pembina Valley online app. Download it for free today.
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0: Tate McRae, You Broke Me First, ending our time together on the Eagle 93.5. 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
2: Get the news you need when you need it by downloading the Pembina Valley Online app. I'm Candace Dirksen, and here's what's making local news this hour. No injuries were reported in a two-vehicle crash yesterday evening on Highway 75 northbound between Morris and St. Agaff. Chris Sumner has the story.
3: According to RCMP, Morris Detachment members responded after receiving the call shortly after 7 p.m. last night. Police, fire, and EMS attended the scene immediately in the arm of Morris. Upon arrival, it was determined a semi-truck carrying dry concrete had rear-ended an SUV. For Pembina Valley Online, I'm Chris Sumner.
2: An Altona cemetery will be restored to its former beauty. The cemetery, located at 6th Street Northeast and 4th Avenue Northeast, is just south of the care home. According to Mayor Harv Schrader, it's all part of ensuring a dignified and well-maintained environment for visitors paying their respects.
4: First of all, cleaning and aligning the monuments, the removal of grave covers and cribbing. Restoration experts will attempt to repair some of those, but some of them, if they are moved, they will be further damaged. So they recommend then removing them in a most respectable way. And there might be some removal of some trees, overgrown bushes, and then landscaping.
2: Anyone with questions about a specific monument or gravesite can contact the town for more information. Community support has helped open new doors for Steph and Ryan Suderman and their family after receiving an accessible van for their 9-year-old daughter, Hayden, who has a rare genetic condition and is non-ambulatory. Before the van, the family said transportation had become physically challenging as their daughter grew. Ryan shares what makes the new van life-changing.
5: In our old van, we had to carry her, try to maneuver her way into the van and get into a car seat that was too small for her. Now there's no bucket seat in there. You open up the sliding door at the side of the van and we pull out the ramp and we can just drive her wheelchair right up inside of it.
2: The pair are grateful for the community's support and don't take it for granted. Dominion's in Manitou received the Best Burger Presentation Award during this year's Burger Week. Chef and owner Jonas Akeraz says the event was a huge opportunity for his new restaurant, which opened just 2 months ago. Says customers traveled from across the region to try his featured burger.
6: And the good thing about it is that I get a certificate of recognition, which is good as well, right? And I'm happy.
2: He says the positive response from customers has him thinking about adding more specialty burgers to the menu in the future. And says the support he's received from the Manitou community has been incredible. These stories and more are on Pembina Valley Online and in the daily news, delivered to your inbox when you subscribe.
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7: President of the Border Baseball League, Darren Russell, says that there's not talks about expansion necessarily, but if there were communities that were interested in joining the league, they'd be open to it.
8: Actually, we've never looked down our nose at an expansion franchise. Absolutely not. We would entertain it all day long.
7: More with Darren Russell on PeminaValleyOnline.com. In the Zone 4 Manitoba High School Athletic Association Varsity Girls Softball, it's playoffs with matches going on throughout the day, with the final set for later on this afternoon. In the NHL playoffs, Game 4 between the Hurricanes and Canadiens goes tonight at 7 o'clock. The Hurricanes lead the best of 7, 2-1. In American Association Baseball, the Winnipeg Gold Eyes continue their road trip, taking on the Gary South Shore Railcats. In the WNBA, Toronto's in Chicago, and in Major League Baseball, the Blue Jays wrap up a homestand against Miami. I'm Dave Anthony.
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2: A heat warning remains in effect for the region. Clear skies tonight and a low of 16 degrees. Thursday, mainly sunny and a high of 36. Thursday night, clear and a low of 20. Sunshine Friday with a high of 30.

0: 35. Saturday, sunny, a high of 33. Sunshine continuing Sunday with a high of 33 degrees, and Monday, sunny, a high of 35. Planning your day? Get the latest local forecast with CDK Electric on the Pembina Valley online app. Download it for free today.
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1: Now, your Pembina Valley online weather.
3: A heat warning remains in effect for the region. Clear skies tonight and a low of 16 degrees. Thursday, mainly sunny and a high of 36. Thursday night, clear and a low of 20. Sunshine Friday with a high of 35. Saturday, sunny, a high of 33. Sunshine continuing Sunday with a high of 33 degrees and Monday sunny, a high of 35. Planning your day? Get the latest local forecast with CDK Electric on the Pembina Valley Online app. Download it for free today.
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0: Now, your Pembina Valley online weather.
2: A heat warning remains in effect for the region. Clear skies tonight and a low of 16 degrees. Thursday, mainly sunny and a high of 36. Thursday night, clear and a low of 20. Sunshine Friday with a high of

0: 35. Saturday, sunny, a high of 33. Sunshine continuing Sunday with a high of 33 degrees, and Monday, sunny, a high of 35. Planning your day? Get the latest local forecast with CDK Electric on the Pembina Valley Online app. Download it for free today.
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